As part of tonight's J-Pop Exchange, we're paying tribute to some of the best romantic comedy animes by sharing with you great music from those series. You've been listening to great music from Kimagare Orange Road, composed by Shiru Sagisu. Here's a brief summary of that anime. The main character, Kasuga Kyosuke, and his family have just moved to a new town after an unfortunate set of events forced them to leave their previous home. They're trying to hide the fact that they possess strange psychic powers, but one of Kyosuke's younger twin sister, well, she kind of blew their cover when she was able to run the 100-yard dash in under 3 seconds. While exploring his new neighborhood, he meets a beautiful girl, and he falls instantly in love. But she leaves before he can find out her name. The next day, when he starts at his new school, he meets Hyama Hikaru, a wild, tough-talking punk of a schoolgirl. But it seems she isn't the school bully everyone's afraid of. But her best friend, Ayukawa Madoka, well, she is. Much to Kyosuke's surprise, it's the same cheerful, mild-mannered girl he had just met at the park the day before. Intrigued, Kyosuke wants to find out a lot more about Ayukawa. But his plans are set back when Hikaru decides she wants him for herself. And thus, the love triangle begins. Right now, I'm excited to share with you more great music from Kimagare Orange Road, courtesy of composer Shiru Sagisu.

As part of tonight's J-Pop Exchange, we are paying tribute to some of the best romantic comedy animes. And we're doing this in part by sharing with you great music from these animes. You've been listening to some great music from Kimagare Orange Road, and I'm excited to share a little bit more music from that series with you. First, I just wanted to point out that the composer, Shiru Sagisu, is also known for his work in the anime Neon Genesis Evangelion. Another great anime, by the way, definitely worth checking out. You're listening to the J-Pop Exchange. Please enjoy more great music from Kimagare Orange Road, courtesy of composer Shiru Sagisu.

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Coming up next, I'm excited to share with you the second opening theme to Kimagure, Orange Road. Here's Hideyuki Nagashima with Orange Mystery.

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0: Hey, welcome back. You're listening to the J-Pop Exchange. I'm Sean Bird, your host for the show. As part of tonight's J-Pop Exchange, we're paying tribute to some of the best romantic comedy anime. We kicked off tonight's show with great music from the anime Kimagare Orange Road. Right now, I'm excited to share with you great music from Maison Ikkoku. This series was originally written by Rumiko Takahashi, who's known for Urosai Yatsura, which translates to Those Obnoxious Aliens, and she's also known for an anime you probably heard of, little anime called Inuyasha. That's right, that's a series that she would later go on to create. But Maison Ikkoku is a fascinating love story because, you know, there's no supernatural powers involved. It's just a lovely contemporary story that could be told anywhere. And that's part of its charm. Another thing about the series that I really like, personally, is that the main character, Kyoko, has to choose between Godai and Mitaka. Now, the thing about both of these characters, in spite of having different personalities, they're both really upstanding people. So this series is one of the few that does an excellent job depicting a situation like this. Usually in TV shows, they'll do things like they'll start to make one of the characters seem a little crazy or something like that, and then it's obvious they're not gonna, you know, that person's kind of out of the show, you know what I mean? But they don't use those kinds of tricks here. It's very intelligent, yet very fun at the same time. Definitely worth checking out. Plus, we'll have an exclusive interview with Matsuo Kiyonori, who performed one of the songs for that anime. I'd like to kick things off right now, though, by sharing with you a song titled Hello Sadness, which served as the first opening to Maison Ikkoku, performed by Yuki Saito.

Wherever you are in the world, the J-Pop Exchange brings fans together through the power of music and stories. Join the community and keep the sound of Japan close to your heart.

As heard in the anime Maison Ikkoku, that was Tsukisa, which translates to Love You, performed by Anzane Chitai. And that was the third opening to the show. Before that, we played Hello Sadness by Yuki Saito, which was the first opening to Maison Ikkoku. Why didn't we play the second one? Well, the second one is technically not a J-pop song. It is Alone Again Naturally by Gilbert O'Sullivan. If you're curious why they decided to use that song, it's basically because while Maison Ikkoku was a very popular show throughout the majority of its run, it had a little trouble finding an audience early on. So as a way of, you know, trying to drum up some attention for it, they, for one episode of the show, played the song Alone Again Naturally, as the opening for an episode of that show. This next song, though, might be my favorite. It's titled Sunny Shiny Morning, courtesy of Matsuo Kiyonori. Enjoy the song, and then after that, we'll have an exclusive interview with Mr. Matsuo Kiyonori. 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

0: こんにちは、松尾清則です。ショーン・バードと J-POP エクスチェンジをお送りします。Hi, I'm 清則松尾 and you're listening to the J-POP Exchange with Sean Bird.
1: Joining us right now is Matsuo Kiyonori, right here on the J-POP Exchange. Hi, Mr. Kiyonori. Thank you for taking the time to speak with us.
0: はい、こちらこそありがとうございます。アメリカに僕の歌を好きな人がいるというのはとても嬉しいことです。
2: You're welcome. It's my pleasure. I'm very happy to know there are people who like my songs in America.
1: Let us start from the beginning. According to your biography, you were born in Fukuoka, Japan, and you studied engineering at Kyushu University.
0: はい、福岡県生まれで、九州大学工学部の合成化学科というところを卒業しました。
2: Yes, I was born in Fukuoka Prefecture, and I graduated from Kyushu University in the Department of Chemical Science and Technology.
1: How much of a role did music play in your early life, and how did you make the transition from your hometown to your first big break in music?
2: I am part of what often is referred to as the Beatles generation. That generation ran back from school and spent hours in front of the record player listening to the Beatles or the Beach Boys almost every day. I started writing songs when my friends and I created a band during my university years. I moved to Tokyo as soon as I graduated.And started doing live performances. At the same time, our band made demo tapes, and one of those tapes brought us a chance to debut as professional musicians.
1: What musical instruments do you play?
0: Guitar and piano.
2: I play guitar and piano.
1: What kind of activities have you done as a songwriter?
0: Pro debut したのが80年。
2: I made my musical debut in the 80s. In the 1990s, I didn't work much as a solo artist, although I offered lots of songs to many kinds of musicians during this period. After 2000, I restarted my solo career and band activities, and that continues today, and I still write songs for other artists at times.
1: Who are your musical influences?
2: I have to start my list with music from the 60s, such as the Beatles and the Beach Boys. In the 70s, I listened to artists who possessed strong individuality, such as David Bowie, 10cc, and Queen from the UK, and Todd Rundgren and Al Kooper from the United States.
1: What music do you like to listen to?
2: I like good music wherever I can find it. No matter where the artist was born,All the new bands and artists interest me. I like artists who can create good songs and melodies, rather than a particular style or genre of music.
1: I noticed some information on your website regarding visiting San Francisco. Can you tell us something about your trip to San Francisco and what you were working on?
0: San Francisco.
2: I was there in 1984, the year when I made my debut.It was a long time ago. I was there to shoot my promotional video, and that video was released as a DVD in February.
1: I also noticed that your favorite historical figures are Bach, Michelangelo, and Shakespeare. Could you tell us something more about this? What do you like about them? Do they inspire you in some way?
2: It's not so much about my inspiration.But more about my appreciation. I like Bach's holy and sorrowful sounds, as Procol Harum played in the song titled Whiter Shade of Pale. And I like Shakespeare, because even though he created his various works a long time ago, they are still arranged and performed today. I even think he is like the Beatles in the world of literature.
1: Please, tell us more about cinema

0: and something about its history, as well as cinema returns.
1: デモテープがきっかけでプロデビューしたと言いました。
2: As I said at the beginning of this interview, I debuted with one demo tape, and at that time, I was in the band Cinema. Cinema broke up after releasing one album and three singles, but we got together again and reorganized the band under the same record label, same director, and same producer after 26 years. We released our new album, Cinema Returns, in 2007, and that's where we are today.
1: 現在も活動しています。
0: Your song, Sunny Shiny Morning, which was featured in the anime Meizuni Koku, made a particular impression on me. It has become one of my favorites. Can you tell us something about how the song came to be created and what led to it being used in Meizuni Koku? How did that come about?
1: Sunny Shiny Morning は Meizuni Koku のテーマソングですが、またどのような経緯で Meizuni Koku に使われる?
2: I made about 20 songs for my third solo album.When I had a meeting to select songs for the album, it was mutually agreed that this song was our favorite. So we decided to promote this song as a single. And as a result, the song got the chance to be featured as a theme song for Meizuni Koku. This song is a favorite for many of my fans.
1: 売り出そうということで、プロモートした結果、アニメ「メゾン一国」のテーマとして使われることになったんです。僕のレパートリーの中でも、この曲が好きな方は非常に多いです。
0: In 2007, you composed music for the Studio Ghibli special, Iblard G-Con. How did this opportunity come about? And what was this experience like? From a creative perspective, did composing the music for this special differ from standard songwriting?
1: 僕の友人で井上直久さんという画家がいるんですが、彼の描く絵を
2: The painter, Naruhisa Inoue, is a friend of mine. And Hayao Miyazaki and people from Studio Ghibli love his artwork. So they came up with the idea to create a DVD together. This project included his paintings and added animation as well. And my artist friend and I took part in creating the music for this project. I personally love movies, and it had always been one of my dreams to create songs for the movies.So I really enjoyed writing songs for this project.
0: Would you ever consider performing live in the USA?
1: 予定はありませんが、機会があればアメリカでライブやりたいですね。
2: So far, I don't have any plans to perform in the United States, but if a chance came about, I'd love to.
0: Do you have any current or upcoming projects that you'd like to talk about?
1: 基本的には、自分のソロ
2: Basically, I will work on my solo and band projects, such as cinema. And I will always keep writing songs for other artists.
0: Thank you again for taking time out of your busy schedule to speak with us. Good luck with everything.
1: お忙しい中、お時間を割いていただきありがとうございます。では、グッドラック。こちらこそ、ありがとうございました。
2: Thank you too. Thank you. Bye-bye.
1: Thank you. Bye-bye.
0: Take care.Right now, here's Kozo Murashita with Hidamari, which served as the fifth and final opening to Meizuni Koku.

As part of tonight's J-Pop Exchange, we are spotlighting some of the best romantic comedy anime. You've been listening to some great songs from the romantic comedy anime Maison Ikkoku. This series, it arguably pioneered the genre of romantic comedy anime. The series ran for 2 seasons, and in season 2, the composer was none other than Kenji Kawai, known for many, many different series and anime movies. The original Japanese version of Samurai Pizza Cats, for instance, or maybe another series that's a little bit more known. I'm talking about Ghost in the Shell, the Ghost in the Shell movie. He has a great career. He also has done music for the Ip Man series. So, nonetheless, a very extensive career. I want to share with you 2 great pieces of music that Kenji Kawai composed for Maison Ikkoku. Plus, as you may recall, if you've been listening to the J-Pop Exchange recently, I had the chance to interview Mr. Kenji Kawai. If you want to check out our exclusive interview of Kenji Kawai, just head on over to jpopexchange.net. And while you're there, you can view a playlist of all the great music you're hearing tonight, check out other exclusive interviews that I've previously conducted, and you can learn more about Japan and its culture. So, hope you'll consider heading on over to jpopexchange.net.

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3: 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The opinions expressed on this program are of the host and their guests and do not necessarily reflect the opinions of WVCR, its management, Siena University, and its Board of Trustees.
0: Hey, welcome back. You're listening to the J-Pop Exchange. I'm Sean Bird, your host for the show. As part of tonight's J-Pop Exchange, we are spotlighting some of the best romantic comedy anime. Right now, I'd like to focus on the great music heard in the Oh My Goddess OVA. OVA stands for Original Video Animation. What that means is it's kind of like a made-for-TV special. You may remember those. The budget for these productions is greater than a TV show, but not as much as a movie. This series has a lot of heart, depth, and charm. While there are serious moments, there's a great balance between serious moments and lighthearted moments. It's a unique gem and definitely worth checking out. Right now, from the Oh My Goddess soundtrack, here's My Dear, which will be followed by Eternity.

You're listening to the J-Pop Exchange. As part of tonight's show, we are spotlighting some of the best romantic comedy anime. And for this half hour, we're focusing on the anime Ah My Goddess. Right now, before we get back to the music, I want to share with you a synopsis of the first episode, titled Midnight and Cherry Blossoms. Trying to phone a takeout restaurant, Keiichi Morisato, a student at the Nekomi Institute of Technology and member of the Auto Club, accidentally dials the quote-unquote goddess helpline and summons a goddess named Belle Dandy. Belle Dandy offers to grant him a single wish. Keiichi requests that Belle Dandy stay with him forever. The wish is approved, activating the quote-unquote ultimate force, which prevents them from being separated. When they are driven out from the men-only dormitory, they search for lodgings for the night, but to no avail. Eventually, following Belle Dandy's lead, they reach an old temple. The next morning, Belle Dandy magically restores the temple to its former beauty before Keiichi awakens. Later that day, Keiichi's sister, Megumi Morisato, arrives and asks for a place to stay for a few days while she finds a permanent residence. The members of the Auto Club show up and a lively party takes place as the day ends. The piece you just heard a moment ago is actually the piece that is played when Belle Dandy first arrives. Right now, I look forward to sharing with you the opening theme to the Ah My Goddess OVA. Here's the Goddess Family Club with I Can't Confess My Heart. I Wanna Confirm Your Heart.

From the Ah My Goddess original soundtrack, that was Critical Moment. A moment ago, I gave you a synopsis of Episode 1. Right now, I want to share with you a little bit about Episode 2, titled Midnight's Summer Dream. 5 months have passed since Keiichi and Belle Dandy began living together, but their relationship has not progressed. As summer vacation approaches, Keiichi, with prompting from his sister Megumi, decides to take Belle Dandy to the ocean. While Belle Dandy and Megumi are shopping, Keiichi decides to watch a film that has mysteriously arrived. To Keiichi's surprise, Erd, Belle Dandy's elder sister, steps out of the television. They arrive at the beach, and Erd reveals to Keiichi that she has secretly tagged along to help bring the couple together. However, Keiichi almost drowns after a boating accident, and Erd's love potion causes Keiichi to fall in love with Sayoko Mishima by mistake. Erd's presence is revealed when Belle Dandy recognizes Erd's hand in the events, and a kiss from Belle Dandy brings Keiichi back to his senses. Erd's trip to Earth has caused problems in heaven. As punishment, she's forced to remain on Earth. She moves in with Keiichi and Belle Dandy. Next on the J-Pop Exchange, I'd like to share with you a piece of music from the Ah My Goddess OVA soundtrack titled How Splendid. It's actually an instrumental rendition of the ending theme, which I'll play later, titled Congratulations.

From the Oh My Goddess OVA original soundtrack, that was Affectionate Atmosphere, right here on the J-Pop Exchange. As I mentioned earlier this half hour, the series Oh My Goddess, it has a lot of heart, depth, and charm. And while there are serious moments, there's a great balance between these serious moments and lighthearted moments. It's a unique gem, and it's definitely worth checking out. Next, from the Oh My Goddess OVA soundtrack, here's Our Dream.

All Over With Her from the Oh My Goddess original soundtrack right here on the J-Pop Exchange. Right now, as we go to break, here's Congratulations, courtesy of the Goddess Family Club. This served as the ending to Oh My Goddess.

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3: Hey, welcome back. 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I'm Sean Bird, your host for the show. Right now, I'm excited to share with you great music from Persona 5, composed by Shoji Meguro. First, here's Treading on Scorched Sand. That will be followed by Tokyo Daylight.

You're listening to great music from Persona 5 right here on the J-Pop Exchange, courtesy of composer Shoji Meguro. Persona 5 largely deals with the impact of corruption on society, as well as the fight to combat it, all while exploring many issues relating to ethics and morality. Right now, here's another great piece from the Persona 5 soundtrack, courtesy of composer Shoji Meguro. Here's Life Will Change.

You're listening to the J-Pop Exchange, right here on The Saint. Next, here's more great music from composer Shoji Meguro, some of his awesome work on Persona 5. Here's What's Going On. That will be followed by Wicked Plan.

From the Persona 5 soundtrack, courtesy of Shoji Meguro, you were just listening to Sweet. View an extensive playlist of all the great music you're hearing tonight, just head on over to jpopexchange.net. Finally tonight, here's one more great piece from the Persona 5 soundtrack. Here's Life Goes On. For the J-Pop Exchange, this is Sean Bird signing off. 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
6: 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The opinions expressed on this program are of the host and their guests and do not necessarily reflect the opinions of WVCR, its management, Siena University, and its Board of Trustees.
7: 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Y'all riding out? 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
4: Capital District, this is WVCR's Diamond Juss. It's been a great night. We're going to finish out with some slow jams. You know how we do. Enjoy.

I gave you everything I had, but you just pushed me away. I tried so hard to break loose, but you gained control every day. I watched you take my whole world from me, and there was nothing I could do. A secret word, a hidden touch,

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1: A Siena saint is someone who thinks of others before he or she thinks about his or herself. Compassion is one of the most important virtues a saint possesses. This is not a trait which a saint turns on and off based on how convenient it is for them to feel compassion, but rather a conscious decision to always try to reach out to a fellow human being when they need someone to hold on to. A saint is honest, not only with his or her friends, but also with themselves. They are humble to the point that they do not realize how much of a saint they are until someone points it out to them. A saint is selfless, willing to give up a meal, a night out, or an extra hour working on a paper if someone that they know needs help. A saint does not have to be coerced into doing the right thing and takes it upon themselves to help others realize what the right thing is. A saint listens more than they talk, knowing that sometimes the biggest thing a person will get out of a friend's advice is knowing that the friend took the time out of their day to be there to listen. We encounter saints every day on our campus. They always seem to have a smile on their face when they say hi to us. They make us laugh when they see that we are upset. They know what makes us happy, and they are open about how much they care about us. A true Siena saint spreads Siena spirit everywhere they go and can turn the gloomiest day into the brightest one. They fill us with happiness when they enter a room and make us want to follow them when they leave the room. Think about the saints in your life. You will find that they are around every corner at Siena College.
2: 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The opinions expressed on this program are of the host and their guests and do not necessarily reflect the opinions of WVCR, its management, Siena University, and its Board of Trustees.
3: 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We play anything because this is the way. Coming up this hour, Christian McBride says, "Seek and ye shall find." Also, Steve Wilson likes a quiet girl. And Seamus Blake gives Eddie Harris a serious reboot. I'm Jay Hunter. All this and more coming up on Jazz 2K at 88.3. The Saints.

is, along with some of his partners from Lincoln Center Jazz Orchestra. The unofficial theme song, it probably should be the official one, but I like Marvin Gaye's Trouble Man better. Round Midnight, yes indeed, and that is part of Carlos's latest self-release disc, Monk Conclave. Started things off with pianist Benito Gonzalez, drummer, percussionist Jerry Gibbs, who I'm going to be seeing next weekend, and Esiet Ocon Esiet on bass. Altogether, they are something incredible. And so is the disc that they're on, which is Passion, Reverence, Transcendence, the music of McCoy Tyner, out a few years back on Wailing City Sound. And the track we heard was Festival in Bahia. And we are just warming up. How you doing? I am Jay Hunter. Thank you for coming to the party. You know the drill, and even if you don't, just find a comfortable chair, kick back, and let's hear from Chris Hazleton on Jazz 2K at 88.3, The Saint.

0: I knew he was going to nail me, but that's fine. He can do that. That is Reedman Seamus Blake, or as he is referred to on the front of this release, the electrifying Seamus Blake plays music of Eddie Harris. And the disc is called EH! Exclamation point. Or as it probably should go with the music on this disc, eh. Ooh, definitely not it's eh. James Brown, eh. Seamus is also on EWI. You heard a little bit of that on Mean Greens, one of Eddie Harris's compositions on this disc. Tim LaFay was on bass, Corey Fonville on drums, Sammy Hell, who should just play B3 if I had anything to say about it. And he was on the B3 in that particular track. And we started things off with something fine and mellow from B3 master Chris Hazleton. He pulled out Billy Strayhorn's A Flower is a Lovesome Thing. And that is from the Cellar Music release In Rotation. So we had a Cellar Music shout out there because they're both Cellar Music Group. And thanks again to Corey Weeds for sending us all this marvelous stuff. I am Jay Hunter, and this whole show is dedicated to Mr. Tim Coakley, who we unfortunately lost a few days back. Tim and I disagreed a lot on this particular music, if only because, you know, he liked one generation, I liked another. But we both agreed that jazz was the music, and it is the music to play any chance we possibly get. And he played it on radio for years. He, of course, was a drummer and did concerts and shows and whatnot, and was genuinely a beautiful person. So, you know, rise well, Timmy. You will be missed, and you're missed right now. More at the door? Yeah, we got that. It's coming up next on Jazz 2K at WVCR 88.3. The Saint.
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0: And off we go again. Jazz 2K at the Saint. I am Jay Hunter. One of the things Tim Coakley and I would have agreed on, I think, we never really discussed it, but it's definitely in his wheelhouse and it is in mine in different ways. And that is the beauty that can come out of a hollow body guitar. Hollow body's been part of jazz pretty much since it started, going back, I think Charlie Christian was the first one who did it, but there have been innovators, Wes Montgomery, Pat Metheny, and now we've got this guy who I think is one of the foremost purveyors of hollow body guitar that's on the current menu. I got to see him way too long ago at Scullers in Boston, and I hope to see him again because he's just exemplary. Here's Bobby Broom on Jazz 2K. At 88.3, The Saint. Dude, that's your move.
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WVCR 88.3 The Saint. Reed Wizard Steve Wilson. Going to be seeing him and this band next Saturday night at the brand new place in Midtown for Jazz in New York City. It's called Jazz Cultural. It's on 46. It used to be Swing 46, but now it's a whole new thing run by Spike Wilner, who runs Smalls and Mesro. And from what I've been hearing, this has been a marvelous transition. So I can't wait to see the group and the club next Saturday night. As to the tune we heard, well, that was from Steve's latest release on Smoke Sessions, which is called Enduring Sonnets. And the track we heard was a nice cover of Billy Child's composition, Quiet Girl. We had Joe Locke on vibes, Rennie Rosnes on keyboards, Jay Anderson on bass, Kendrick Scott on drums. Started things out with guitarist Bobby Broom. Yes, and he did Pent Up House, which is part of his latest self-released disc on Clean Sweep Music, and it's called Notes of Thanks, with Dennis Carroll on bass and Kobe Watkins on drums. Jay Hunter playing the new thing like we like to do, and I like playing this lady, is Yelena Ekimov on Jazz 2K at 88.3, The Saint.

WVCR 88.3, The Saint. Uber bassist Christian McBride's new John, a band I really wish Christian would play more with. They've got two releases out. We just heard from the debut release on Mac Avenue, self-titled, and the track we heard was Seek the Source. I mean, we're talking, Josh Evans on trumpet, Marcus Strickland on reeds, Nasheed Waits on drums. See what I mean? He should play more with that band. Keyboardist and educator Yelena Ekimov did Sunrise in Rimbo before that from her L&H production double disc, Rosendahl's Garden. Well, we got some in-your-face Herbie space, thanks to Infinite Spirit. Also coming up next hour, one of my favorite jazz series is back. You know how people are doing, the sort of different explorations of the same thing? Well, we got that. You're going to love it. All that and more after the break, so strap in. I'll go do the legal thing, and then we'll be back with more stuff on Jazz 2K at WVCR 88.3 Saints.

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1: A Siena saint is someone who thinks of others before he or she thinks about his or herself. Compassion is one of the most important virtues a saint possesses. This is not a trait which a saint turns on and off based on how convenient it is for them to feel compassion, but rather a conscious decision to always try to reach out to a fellow human being when they need someone to hold on to. A saint is honest, not only with his or her friends, but also with themselves. They are humble to the point that they do not realize how much of a saint they are until someone points it out to them. A saint is selfless, willing to give up a meal, a night out, or an extra hour working on a paper if someone that they know needs help. A saint does not have to be coerced into doing the right thing and takes it upon themselves to help others realize what the right thing is. A saint listens more than they talk, knowing that sometimes the biggest thing a person will get out of a friend's advice is knowing that the friend took the time out of their day to be there to listen. We encounter saints every day on our campus. They always seem to have a smile on their face when they say hi to us. They make us laugh when they see that we are upset. They know what makes us happy, and they are open about how much they care about us. A true Siena saint spreads Siena's spirit everywhere they go and can turn the gloomiest day into the brightest one. They fill us with happiness when they enter a room and make us want to follow them when they leave the room. Think about the saints in your life. You will find that they are around every corner at Siena College.
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3: 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Coming up this hour, the LaBeouf brothers need some sewing done. Also, Alexander Claffey goes back home one more time, and Alton Sinclair takes things one thing at a time. I'm Jay Hunter. All this and more as we head out into space. It's hour two of Jazz 2K at 88.3, The Saints.

WVCR 88.3, The Saint. I call them Reed Wizards, but he is truly the king of the Reed Wizards, Joe Lovano. His latest one on ECM is called Paramount Quartet, and we heard an original called Fanfare for Unity. Julian Lage was on guitar. Asante Santi DiBriano. I knew I was going to mess that up, on bass, and Will Calhoun on drums. Started things out with keyboardist and jazz historian Bob Gluck, who did a marvelous take, both in print and in music, on the music of Herbie Hancock, specifically the area of the Mwandishi Band, because that's the name of the disc by Infinite Spirit, revisiting music of the Mwandishi Band, and we had a mashup of Sideways and Quasar. Billy Hart was on drums, Eddie Henderson on the horn, Christopher Dean Sullivan on bass. I'm Jay Hunter, and what do you say we take a cool-down lap? Here's something new from Simone Moulier on Jazz 2K at 88.3, The Saint.

0: WBCR 88.3, the Saint. Trombonist Alton Senklar getting back into the big band thing on his latest release on Positone, which is called Natural Rhythm. We hear the opening track, which is a Wayne Shorter composition called One by One. Alex Pope Norris on trumpet, Sherelle Cassidy on alto, Michael Deese on baritone sax, Art Hirahara on piano, Boris Kosloff on bass, Gary Kirkazu on drums, and Alex Acuna on percussion. Starting things off with vibes player Simon Moulier. He is back with a new release on Candid called Siba. And we heard Lotus Part 2. What is this guy? Lex Conson. This is what happens when you use font 9. -3. Rick Rosato on bass, John Cook Kim on drums, and Kato Ogawa on percussion. Jay Hunter on the radio show and the jazz radio show, where so much music, so little time is not a bug, it's a feature. So go freshen up your drink. I will go do the same. And then come on back. We will do one more lap around the world on Jazz 2K at WVCR 88.3, The Saint.
1: Hi, it's Kevin Clancy, Sienna Class of 1991. 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
0: And that's the way it is. Jazz 2K at the Saint. I am Jay Hunter. As I mentioned before, this whole show is dedicated to Tim Coakley, who we unfortunately lost a few days back, who has been bringing jazz to the Capital Region for decades as a musician and leader, as a DJ, and also as, and I think most importantly, as one of the main people that kept a place for jazz going after Butch Kahn passed. So where a place for jazz is right now, Tim Coakley gets a major piece of thanks for that. So take care, Tim. You are already missed. As I mentioned before, this next track comes from one of my favorite jazz series. Going back to 2008, this artist has found the Latin side of people like Joe Henderson and Wayne Shorter and Charles Mingus and McCoy Tyner. And right now, I don't think it's going to be that hard, frankly. He's going to find the Latin side of Chick Corea. Here's something new from Conrad Herwig on Jazz 2K at 88.3, The Saint.

0: Yeah, definitely.
1: Cheer him on. WVCR 88.3, the Saint. Bassist Alexander Claffey, live in Philadelphia, Chris's Jazz Cafe. Latest release for him on Cellar Music Group, and we heard the opening track, which is a George Shearing composition called She. The aforementioned Seamus Blake was on tenor, Jaleel Shaw on alto, Kevin Hayes on piano, Bill Stewart on drums. Started things out with something I've been waiting for a while, and I was not disappointed. What I've been waiting on is the Latin side of Chicoria, the latest one in that series from trombonist Conrad Herwig. It's out on Savant, and the track we heard was 500 Miles High. Craig Handy was on tenor sax. The aforementioned Alex Pope Norris on the horn, Bill O'Connell on piano, Ruben Rodriguez on bass, Robbie Amin on drums, and Camilo Molina on conga. Okay, let's put a bow on this thing. Quick program note, this show is going to be a repeat next weekend because I'm going to be on vacation in New York City, going to see Steve Nelson at Jazz Cultural, going to go see Jerry Gibb's Dream Band at Birdland, and maybe I'll do some other stuff other than jazz. I don't think so, but you never know. Either way, just needed some time. So be prepared for that. And be prepared for this next one, because I love these guys when they play together. I mean, they do some great stuff on their own, no question about that. But when they come together, it is just absolutely beautiful. Here's LaBeouf Brothers, starting his home on Jazz 2K at 88.3, The Saint.

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WSUV, I don't think that even exists. At least not till I created. Anyway, Bass is Richie Goods and Nuclear Fusion. I listen to a lot of 80s music when I'm driving around, so of course I listen to a lot of Tears for Fears, That Shout off of Richie's Rich Man Music release, Three Rivers. The LaBeouf Brothers, Remy on tenor sax, Pascal on piano, getting together with Dana Stevens, Linda Mahon, and Christian Heumann for the Soundspore release Off Center. And we heard an original piece from that, and that was called Arkney. I think that's how it's pronounced. Hey, I'm not sure about normal English language words. Stuff that doesn't show up, you never know. Anyway, my work here is done, at least until a couple of weeks from now, because next week's going to be a repeat. Mixlab.com is where you find all the podcasts. 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And above all, please stay safe. I'm Jay Hunter. So long and thanks for all the fish. We'll do it again next Saturday night around midnight on Jazz 2K at WVCR 88.3, The Saint. Happy

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0: Hi, it's Kevin Clancy, Siena Class of 1991. 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

so sure about this place. It's hard to play a gig in this town and keep a straight face. And it seems like everybody's got a plan. It's kinda like

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1: WVCR-FM, Loudonville, Albany. The opinions expressed on this program are of the host and their guests and do not necessarily reflect the opinions of WVCR, its management, Siena University, and its Board of Trustees.

Hey, good evening, and welcome to the J-Pop Exchange. I'm Sean Bird, your host for the show. Tonight, a tribute to some of the best romantic comedy animes. This will include Kimagare Orange Road and Maison Ikkoku. For Maison Ikkoku, we'll have an exclusive interview with one of the people involved with that series. Looking forward to sharing that with you a little later tonight. Right now, though, I'd like to kick off tonight's show by sharing with you some great music from Kimagare Orange Road. This music comes courtesy of composer Shiru Sagisu.

As part of tonight's J-Pop Exchange, we're paying tribute to some of the best romantic comedy animes by sharing with you great music from those series. You've been listening to great music from Kimagare Orange Road, composed by Shiru Sagisu. Here's a brief summary of that anime. The main character, Kasuga Kyosuke, and his family have just moved to a new town after an unfortunate set of events forced them to leave their previous home. They're trying to hide the fact that they possess strange psychic powers, but one of Kyosuke's younger twin sister, well, she kind of blew their cover when she was able to run the 100-yard dash in under 3 seconds. While exploring his new neighborhood, he meets a beautiful girl, and he falls instantly in love. But she leaves before he can find out her name. The next day, when he starts at his new school, he meets Hyama Hikaru, a wild, tough-talking punk of a schoolgirl. But it seems she isn't the school bully everyone's afraid of. But her best friend, Ayukawa Madoka, well, she is. Much to Kyosuke's surprise, it's the same cheerful, mild-mannered girl he had just met at the park the day before. Intrigued, Kyosuke wants to find out a lot more about Ayukawa. But his plans are set back when Hikaru decides she wants him for herself. And thus, the love triangle begins. Right now, I'm excited to share with you more great music from Kimagare Orange Road, courtesy of composer Shiru Sagisu.

As part of tonight's J-Pop Exchange, we are paying tribute to some of the best romantic comedy animes. And we're doing this in part by sharing with you great music from these animes. You've been listening to some great music from Kimagare Orange Road, and I'm excited to share a little bit more music from that series with you. First, I just wanted to point out that the composer, Shiru Sagisu, is also known for his work in the anime Neon Genesis Evangelion. Another great anime, by the way, definitely worth checking out. You're listening to the J-Pop Exchange. Please enjoy more great music from Kimagare Orange Road, courtesy of composer Shiru Sagisu.

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Coming up next, I'm excited to share with you the second opening theme to Kimagure, Orange Road. Here's Hideyuki Nagashima with Orange Mystery.

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0: Hey, welcome back. You're listening to the J-Pop Exchange. I'm Sean Bird, your host for the show. As part of tonight's J-Pop Exchange, we're paying tribute to some of the best romantic comedy anime. We kicked off tonight's show with great music from the anime Kimagare Orange Road. Right now, I'm excited to share with you great music from Maison Ikkoku. This series was originally written by Rumiko Takahashi, who's known for Urosai Yatsura, which translates to Those Obnoxious Aliens, and she's also known for an anime you probably heard of, little anime called Inuyasha. That's right, that's a series that she would later go on to create. But Maison Ikkoku is a fascinating love story because, you know, there's no supernatural powers involved. It's just a lovely contemporary story that could be told anywhere. And that's part of its charm. Another thing about the series that I really like, personally, is that the main character, Kyoko, has to choose between Godai and Mitaka. Now, the thing about both of these characters, in spite of having different personalities, they're both really upstanding people. So this series is one of the few that does an excellent job depicting a situation like this. Usually in TV shows, they'll do things like they'll start to make one of the characters seem a little crazy or something like that, and then it's obvious they're not gonna, you know, that person's kind of out of the show, you know what I mean? But they don't use those kinds of tricks here. It's very intelligent, yet very fun at the same time. Definitely worth checking out. Plus, we'll have an exclusive interview with Matsuo Kiyonori, who performed one of the songs for that anime. I'd like to kick things off right now, though, by sharing with you a song titled Hello Sadness, which served as the first opening to Maison Ikkoku, performed by Yuki Saito.

Wherever you are in the world, the J-Pop Exchange brings fans together through the power of music and stories. Join the community and keep the sound of Japan close to your heart.

As heard in the anime Maison Ikkoku, that was Tsukisa, which translates to Love You, performed by Anzen Chitai. And that was the third opening to the show. Before that, we played Hello Sadness by Yuki Saito, which was the first opening to Maison Ikkoku. Why didn't we play the second one? Well, the second one is technically not a J-pop song. It is Alone Again Naturally by Gilbert O'Sullivan. If you're curious why they decided to use that song, it's basically because while Maison Ikkoku was a very popular show throughout the majority of its run, it had a little trouble finding an audience early on. So as a way of, you know, trying to drum up some attention for it, they, for one episode of the show, played the song Alone Again Naturally, the opening for an episode of that show. This next song, though, might be my favorite. It's titled Sunny Shiny Morning, courtesy of Matsuo Kiyonori. Enjoy the song, and then after that, we'll have an exclusive interview with Mr. Matsuo Kiyonori. You're listening to the J-Pop Exchange.

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1: How much of a role did music play in your early life, and how did you make the transition from your hometown to your first big break in music?
0: I am part of what often is referred to as the Beatles generation. That generation ran back from school and spent hours in front of the record player listening to the Beatles or the Beach Boys almost every day. I started writing songs when my friends and I created a band during my university years. I moved to Tokyo as soon as I graduated and started doing live performances. At the same time, our band made demo tapes, and one of those tapes brought us a chance to debut as professional musicians.
1: What musical instruments do you play?
0: I play guitar and piano.
1: What kind of activities have you done as a songwriter?
0: I made my musical debut in the 80s. In the 1990s, I didn't work much as a solo artist, although I offered lots of songs to many kinds of musicians during this period. After 2000, I restarted my solo career and band activities, and that continues today, and I still write songs for other artists at times.
1: Who are your musical influences?
0: I have to start my list with music from the 60s, such as the Beatles and the Beach Boys. In the 70s, I listened to artists who possessed strong individuality, such as David Bowie, 10cc, and Queen from the UK, and Todd Rundgren and Al Kooper from the United States.
1: What music do you like to listen to?
0: I like good music wherever I can find it. No matter where the artist was born, all the new bands and artists interest me. I like artists who can create good songs and melodies, rather than a particular style or genre of music.
1: I noticed some information on your website regarding visiting San Francisco. Can you tell us something about your trip to San Francisco and what you were working on?
0: San Francisco. I was there in 1984, the year when I made my debut. It was a long time ago. I was there to shoot my promotional video, and that video was released as a DVD in February.
1: I also noticed that your favorite historical figures are Bach, Michelangelo, and Shakespeare. Could you tell us something more about this? What do you like about them? Do they inspire you in some way?
0: It's not so much about my inspiration, but more about my appreciation. I like Bach's holy and sorrowful sounds, as Procol Harum played in the song titled Whiter Shade of Pale. And I like Shakespeare, because even though he created his various works a long time ago, they are still arranged and performed today. I even think he is like the Beatles in the world of literature.
1: Please, tell us more about cinema and something about its history, as well as Cinema Returns.
0: As I said at the beginning of this interview, I debuted with one demo tape, and at that time, I was in the band Cinema. Cinema broke up after releasing one album and three singles, but we got together again and reorganized the band under the same record label, same director, and same producer after 26 years. We released our new album, Cinema Returns, in 2007, and that's where we are today.
1: Your song, Sunny Shiny Morning, which was featured in the anime Maison e Koku, made a particular impression on me. It has become one of my favorites. Can you tell us something about how the song came to be created and what led to it being used in Maison e Koku? How did that come about?
2: Sunny Shiny Morning は Maison e Koku のテーマソングですが、またどのような経緯で Maison e Koku に使われる?
0: I made about 20 songs for my third solo album. When I had a meeting to select songs for the album, it was mutually agreed that this song was our favorite. So we decided to promote this song as a single. And as a result, the song got the chance to be featured as a theme song for Maison e Koku. This song is a favorite for many of my fans.
2: この曲が好きな方は非常に多いです。
1: In 2007, you composed music for the Studio Ghibli special, Iblard G-Con. How did this opportunity come about? And what was this experience like? From a creative perspective, did composing the music

0: music for this special differ from standard songwriting?
1: 僕の友人で井上直久さんという画家がいるんですが、彼の描く絵を
2: The painter, Naruhisa Inoue, is a friend of mine. And Hayao Miyazaki and people from Studio Ghibli love his artwork. So they came up with the idea to create a DVD together. This project included his paintings and added animation as well. And my artist friend and I took part in creating the music for this project. I personally love movies, and it had always been one of my dreams to create songs for the movies.So I really enjoyed writing songs for this project.
0: Would you ever consider performing live in the USA?
1: 予定はありませんが、機会があればアメリカでライブやりたいですね。
2: So far, I don't have any plans to perform in the United States, but if a chance came about, I'd love to.
0: Do you have any current or upcoming projects that you'd like to talk about?
1: 基本的には、自分のソロ
2: Basically, I will work on my solo and band projects, such as cinema. And I will always keep writing songs for other artists.
0: Thank you again for taking time out of your busy schedule to speak with us. Good luck with everything.
1: お忙しい中、お時間を割いていただきありがとうございます。では、グッドラック。こちらこそ、ありがとうございました。
2: Thank you too. Thank you. Bye bye.
1: Thank you. Bye bye.
0: Take care.Right now, here's Kozo Murashita with Hidamari, which served as the fifth and final opening to Maison Ikkoku.

As part of tonight's J-Pop Exchange, we are spotlighting some of the best romantic comedy anime. You've been listening to some great songs from the romantic comedy anime Maison Ikkoku. This series, it arguably pioneered the genre of romantic comedy anime. The series ran for 2 seasons, and in season 2, the composer was none other than Kenji Kawai, known for many, many different series and anime movies. The original Japanese version of Samurai Pizza Cats, for instance, or maybe another series that's a little bit more known. I'm talking about Ghost in the Shell, the Ghost in the Shell movie. He has a great career. He also has done music for the Ip Man series. So, nonetheless, a very extensive career. I want to share with you 2 great pieces of music that Kenji Kawai composed for Maison Ikkoku. Plus, as you may recall, if you've been listening to the J-Pop Exchange recently, I had the chance to interview Mr. Kenji Kawai. If you want to check out our exclusive interview of Kenji Kawai, just head on over to jpopexchange.net. And while you're there, you can view a playlist of all the great music you're hearing tonight, check out other exclusive interviews that I've previously conducted, and you can learn more about Japan and its culture. So, hope you'll consider heading on over to jpopexchange.net.

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1: 88.3 WVCR-FM, Loudonville, Albany. The opinions expressed on this program are of the host and their guests and do not necessarily reflect the opinions of WVCR, its management, Siena University, and its Board of Trustees.
0: Hey, welcome back. You're listening to the J-Pop Exchange. I'm Sean Bird, your host for the show. As part of tonight's J-Pop Exchange, we are spotlighting some of the best romantic comedy anime. Right now, I'd like to focus on the great music heard in the Oh My Goddess OVA. OVA stands for Original Video Animation. What that means is it's kind of like a made-for-TV special. You may remember those. The budget for these productions is greater than a TV show, but not as much as a movie. This series has a lot of heart, depth, and charm. While there are serious moments, there's a great balance between serious moments and lighthearted moments. It's a unique gem and definitely worth checking out. Right now, from the Oh My Goddess soundtrack, here's My Dear, which will be followed by Eternity.

You're listening to the J-Pop Exchange. As part of tonight's show, we are spotlighting some of the best romantic comedy anime. And for this half hour, we're focusing on the anime Ah My Goddess. Right now, before we get back to the music, I want to share with you a synopsis of the first episode, titled Midnight and Cherry Blossoms. Trying to phone a takeout restaurant, Keiichi Morisato, a student at the Nekomi Institute of Technology and member of the Auto Club, accidentally dials the quote-unquote goddess helpline and summons a goddess named Belle Dandy. Belle Dandy offers to grant him a single wish. Keiichi requests that Belle Dandy stay with him forever. The wish is approved, activating the quote-unquote ultimate force, which prevents them from being separated. When they are driven out from the men-only dormitory, they search for lodgings for the night, but to no avail. Eventually, following Belle Dandy's lead, they reach an old temple. The next morning, Belle Dandy magically restores the temple to its former beauty before Keiichi awakens. Later that day, Keiichi's sister, Megumi Morisato, arrives and asks for a place to stay for a few days while she finds a permanent residence. The members of the Auto Club show up and a lively party takes place as the day ends. The piece you just heard a moment ago is actually the piece that is played when Belle Dandy first arrives. Right now, I look forward to sharing with you the opening theme to the Ah My Goddess OVA. Here's the Goddess Family Club with I Can't Confess My Heart. I Wanna Confirm Your Heart.

From the Ah My Goddess original soundtrack, that was Critical Moment. A moment ago, I gave you a synopsis of Episode 1. Right now, I want to share with you a little bit about Episode 2, titled Midnight's Summer Dream. 5 months have passed since Keiichi and Bell Dandy began living together, but their relationship has not progressed. As summer vacation approaches, Keiichi, with prompting from his sister Megumi, decides to take Bell Dandy to the ocean. While Bell Dandy and Megumi are shopping, Keiichi decides to watch a film that has mysteriously arrived. To Keiichi's surprise, Erd, Bell Dandy's elder sister, steps out of the television. They arrive at the beach, and Erd reveals to Keiichi that she has secretly tagged along to help bring the couple together. However, Keiichi almost drowns after a boating accident, and Erd's love potion causes Keiichi to fall in love with Sayoko Mishima by mistake. Erd's presence is revealed when Bell Dandy recognizes Erd's hand in the events, and a kiss from Bell Dandy brings Keiichi back to his senses. Erd's trip to Earth has caused problems in heaven. As punishment, she's forced to remain on Earth. She moves in with Keiichi and Bell Dandy. Next on the J-Pop Exchange, I'd like to share with you a piece of music from the Ah My Goddess OVA soundtrack titled How Splendid. It's actually an instrumental rendition of the ending theme, which I'll play later, titled Congratulations.

From the Oh My Goddess OVA original soundtrack, that was Affectionate Atmosphere, right here on the J-Pop Exchange. As I mentioned earlier this half hour, the series Oh My Goddess, it has a lot of heart, depth, and charm. And while there are serious moments, there's a great balance between these serious moments and lighthearted moments. It's a unique gem, and it's definitely worth checking out. Next, from the Oh My Goddess OVA soundtrack, here's Our Dream.

all over with her. From the Oh My Goddess original soundtrack, right here on the J-Pop Exchange. Right now, as we go to break, here's Congratulations, courtesy of the Goddess Family Club. This served as the ending to Oh My Goddess.

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3: Hey, welcome back. 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I'm Sean Bird, your host for the show. Right now, I'm excited to share with you great music from Persona 5, composed by Shoji Meguro. First, here's Treading on Scorched Sand. That will be followed by Tokyo Daylight.

You're listening to great music from Persona 5 right here on the J-Pop Exchange, courtesy of composer Shoji Meguro. Persona 5 largely deals with the impact of corruption on society as well as the fight to combat it, all while exploring many issues relating to ethics and morality. Right now, here's another great piece from the Persona 5 soundtrack, courtesy of composer Shoji Meguro. Here's Life Will Change.

You're listening to the J-Pop Exchange, right here on The Saint. Next, here's more great music from composer Shoji Meguro, some of his awesome work on Persona 5. Here's What's Going On. That will be followed by Wicked Plan.

From the Persona 5 soundtrack, courtesy of Shoji Meguro, you were just listening to Sweet. View an extensive playlist of all the great music you're hearing tonight, just head on over to jpopexchange.net. Finally tonight, here's one more great piece from the Persona 5 soundtrack. Here's Life Goes On. For the J-Pop Exchange, this is Sean Bird signing off. 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

I want you to get out your phone. We're gonna sing this chorus and we're gonna sing that bridge. And if you can identify one unbeliever in your phone, I know a lot of y'all got a lot of them. That's good. Identify if, see, this is gonna challenge how much you really want people to be saved and how much you really want people to experience His love and His grace. Find one unbeliever in your phone. I want

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They want to see you. Even if you don't know the words, just look at the screen and sing along. All right.

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Chandler was just talking about it. I would minister to people and I would watch them be healed, set free, and delivered. And I would go home for days in the dark, under the covers with the curtains closed. I was plagued by depression and rejection. And the main thing the enemy would try to tell me is that I was alone. He would say, yeah, you do all of that. And if you were to die today, they would find another Tasha. Let me tell you something. This is the testimony. I remember being in that dark room. I remember the curtains closed. It was so dark that my roommate, who was my cousin at the time, she came and she told me, Tasha, I can't take it. I got to move out. She left and went to one of our family members' house. Dark place. I was in that dark room crying in my bed. And the Lord came to me.

And he said, for one thing, he said, you've been calling it the wrong thing. You're walking around saying you're depressed. This is rejection. Depression is a branch off of the root of rejection. So you've been cutting off branches, but tonight we're going to get to the root. He said, this is what I want you to say every single day. I want you to look yourself in the mirror and you say, I curse the spirit of rejection.

For everything, there is a season. At Siena College, students develop skills, increase their knowledge, and become better world citizens through awareness and service. This is Father Dan Dwyer, and I should know because I was a Siena student in the class of 1974. And I found in my time since I graduated that a liberal arts education has been invaluable to me. Before I was a friar, I was working in a savings and loan association, and I taught school for several years. I found that my liberal arts education, specifically my history degree, helped me to communicate, helped me to understand the context of problems I was looking at. I remember particularly the inspiration I drew from some of my professors. The one who stands out in my mind right now is Ed Padvaiskas, professor of Russian history. Today, I'm basically doing the work he did, and it's due to his inspiration that I was encouraged to go on for graduate studies in history. And thanks to him, I've been able to visit Russia on several occasions, and the knowledge I learned at Siena was invaluable. It's been a real help to me in my life as a Franciscan friar, courses that I took in philosophy and theology. And I think one of my great memories of Siena is watching the president at the time, Father Matt Conlon, and the future president, Father Hugh Hines, as they interacted with Siena students. I learned a lot in that about service, but my liberal arts education also exposed me to things like philosophy, psychology, and sociology. And to this day, I find that they help me when I encounter people who are coming from different worlds, different backgrounds, and different cultures. If I could have one snapshot of my time at Siena, it would be the time I spent in the old reference room in the library that used to be where the Sarazen Student Union is today. To this day, I have a tendency to walk there when people mention the library. It is a memory which involves so much in the way of knowledge, it involves so much in the way of friendship, it involves so much in learning about what I wanted to do with my life. I really value my liberal arts education at Siena, not only because it helped me in the various careers I've had, but because I think it's made my life that much richer. I hope that all of you who have a chance to attend Siena College will do that and consider the School of Liberal Arts. It's a great way to prepare yourself for life. If you like more details, please visit siena.edu.

0: 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The opinions expressed on this program are of the host and their guests and do not necessarily reflect the opinions of WVCR, its management, Tiana University, and its Board of Trustees.
1: Hi, I'm Michael Bacon. 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

0: How many of you all are honest today and admit, because of age and God has spared you, that you remember when churches couldn't afford pianos, black churches that is, organs, and all of the instruments we now take for granted, and seem as though we can't worship unless all of them are full blast. I decided to include on this album, for nostalgic reasons, something that would allow my mind to go back to that little old storefront church where I found Jesus. Where we didn't have a piano, we didn't have an organ, there was just folding chairs and a potbelly stove in the middle of the aisle. An old deacon by the name of Nehemiah Webb. A bunch of us kids would sit on the sideline called the mourner's bench. And somebody would strike out an old hymn. And it would go something like this.
1: We are

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Because nobody's mad anymore, but the

You know, I read in the Bible where Jesus said, suffer little children to come unto me and forbid them not, for such is the kingdom of heaven. I'm reminded of the story of a little girl whose father was an atheist. And they lived around the corner from a little holiness church. And the father saw that the girl would stand out in front of that church and listen to the saints of God singing those old familiar songs. In view of the fact that he did not believe in God, he told his little daughter one day, if I ever catch you in that church, I'm going to beat you good. Then one day, while he was working, the little girl decided to go in the church. And unbeknownst

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He stopped and went to the door and touched an usher on the shoulder and said, go get that little girl for me. The usher went and got the child. And her father took her home. And when they got in the house, he took off his belt and began to beat her. But something strange happened. The child just wouldn't cry. And her father sat down after he had exerted his energy on the little girl. And he said, tell me something. Why did you go in the church and I'm beating you the way I am and you're not crying? She said, Daddy, you may not understand it like I

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And as I sat there, I listened as some of those who were testifying

Some of them even went as far as to thank him for the money that they had in the bank. Do you know, I listened as there was a third group that got up and thanked him for the friends that they had made along the way. But something happened that night that has stuck with me every day since. There was an old lady in the congregation, and she rose to her feet and she said, "Children, I got something that I want to tell you." She said, "I don't live in a fine home. I don't have any money in the bank. And the friends I used to have, they're old like me and they don't get around much anymore." She said, "But you know, I met a man 47 years ago, and this is my testimony tonight." She sang this song to the congregation. She said,

another song that I wrote. I wrote this song because I found out a long time ago that everybody grinning your face is not your friend. And then I found out that everybody kiss you don't love. You know, we have some friends. As long as you're doing

0: Hi, it's Kevin Clancy, Sienna Class of 1991. 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
1: A Sienna saint is someone who thinks of others before he or she thinks about his or herself. Compassion is one of the most important virtues a saint possesses. This is not a trait which a saint turns on and off based on how convenient it is for them to feel compassion, but rather a conscious decision to always try to reach out to a fellow human being when they need someone to hold on to. A saint is honest, not only with his or her friends, but also with themselves. They are humble to the point that they do not realize

0: realize how much of a saint they are until someone points it out to them. A saint is selfless, willing to give up a meal, a night out, or an extra hour working on a paper if someone that they know needs help. A saint does not have to be coerced into doing the right thing and takes it upon themselves to help others realize what the right thing is. A saint listens more than they talk, knowing that sometimes the biggest thing a person will get out of a friend's advice is knowing that the friend took the time out of their day to be there to listen. We encounter saints every day on our campus. They always seem to have a smile on their face when they say hi to us. They make us laugh when they see that we are upset. They know what makes us happy, and they are open about how much they care about us. A true Siena saint spreads Siena spirit everywhere they go and can turn the gloomiest day into the brightest one. They fill us with happiness when they enter a room and make us want to follow them when they leave the room. Think about the saints in your life. You will find that they are around every corner at Siena College.
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1: WVCR-FM, Loudonville, Albany. The opinions expressed on this program are of the host and their guests and do not necessarily reflect the opinions of WVCR, its management, Siena University, and its Board of Trustees.

Good morning, and welcome to the Voices of Catholic Radio Hour. I'm your intrepid host, Bill Helmer. Our program concentrates and features sacred choral music, primarily from the Roman Catholic tradition, and that's what we're going to do today. Over the last few Sundays, I've played a couple of excerpts from some CDs that I have that feature work from the catalog of Thomas Savoy, who sadly is no longer with us, but he founded the New York Catholic Chorale about almost 30 years now, and for about 15 years, it really was one of the premier choral groups in the Capital Region, and we have a lot of their recorded music, a cappella and also with orchestra. Eventually, Tom ended up at the Cathedral of the Immaculate Conception as the organist and director of music. Eventually, he went south, and in South Carolina, basically did the same thing that he did for Albany. But a remarkable man and a remarkable musician, a composer as well. So I pulled out those CDs, and there's an awful lot of great music here. I think we'll start with the a cappella. That means in the chapel, which means no accompaniment. You know, whether church music can be accompanied by instruments has always been an issue throughout church history. We've sort of settled on organ is okay, orchestra is sometimes okay, brass is okay for Easter and Christmas and major feasts. That seems to have worked itself out. But this is, I'm going to start with some classic recordings. Christus Factus Est by Anerio, and then Tom's own setting of Psalm 31. So that's a Savoy composition. Victorius Pueri Hebraeorum, and then Duraflay's Ubi Caritas. And I think I'm just going to play these back to back, and then we'll run a few spots. So a little bit of the old New York Catholic Chorale.

Remarkable. What a sound the chorale was able to produce. Now, one of the things that Tom Savoy did when he got to the cathedral was he went through the archives, and he knew that one of the founding organists of the cathedral was Dumouchel, composer from originally from Canada, and he was at the cathedral for about 30 years, right through the First World War, and he discovered all these pieces that had, you know, fallen by the wayside. And although this is a long piece, this is Dumouchel's masterpiece, really. In 2011, 15 years ago, Tom organized a concert at the cathedral performing some of these pieces. And this is Dumouchel's Domus Mea, My House Shall Be a House of Prayer, with orchestra. And it's going to probably take us a little bit into the second half hour of the program, but that's okay. So let's hear Dumouchel's Domus Mea.

Welcome back to the Voices of Catholic Radio Hour program. I'm your host, Bill Helmer. Our program concentrates on sacred choral music every Sunday morning, primarily from the Roman Catholic tradition. Today we've been concentrating on the magnificent efforts of Thomas F. Savoy, the late director of music at the Cathedral of the Immaculate Conception, the founder of the New York Catholic Chorale. Whenever you hear a very high soprano, that's Tom's wife, Debbie Savoy, who was a magnificent soprano. We're going to return to that in a few seconds, but we're going to do a little Gregorian chant, as we like to do at the beginning of the second half of the program. And this chant is Dextera Domini, and it means the right hand of the Lord is struck with power and has exalted me. I shall not die but live and declare the works of the Lord. So a little chant.

0: Terra Domini, our chant for this morning. If you can't get enough of the Gregorian chant stuff, a couple of things to remember. Over at St. Joseph's in South Troy, they do the old Latin Mass, and the choir there provides all the music, the propers, and other music. At the cathedral, that's at noon, and at the Cathedral of the Immaculate Conception, the choir is on summer break, but at communion there is Gregorian chant, as well as magnificent music there by the current director of music, Dr. Gleichs. So I just noticed that I neglected to run the spots here. So rather than get in trouble with upper management, I will run those now.
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0: We're back. Before we do anything else, I want to give the shout-outs that I traditionally do on Sundays to my gang, my beloved, brilliant, beautiful bride, Maureen, my progeny out there in the Albany area, Bill, Katie, Lizzie, Malcolm. I think we're going to get together later today. And out in the wild, wild west, my siblings, Steve, Mary, and Michael C. We've been listening to a number of things, some a cappella recordings from the New York Catholic Chorale, and also the 2011 concert that was organized by Tom Savoy. Basically bringing forth magnificent pieces from the archives of the cathedral. Stuff that had fallen by the wayside. And now I just looked up Domus Mea, which we played at the end of the first half of the program. And by golly, there's a Wikipedia entry that mentions the concert of 2011 and the revival of that magnificent masterpiece by Leander Dumouchel, who was the organist and music director at the cathedral over 100 years ago, but he was there for about 30 years. And I think we'll go back to that concert, and we're going to play the first piece in the concert. It's a pontifical processional, and then I think we'll do an Ave Verum Corpus, and we'll see how much time we have left. So let's go back to the concert.

Well, you can certainly hear the influence of the composers like Verdi and the music of Leander de Moichel. You know, we're paying tribute to Tom Savoy today. And Tom had a magnificent voice, and he was a composer and a great choral director. But he was also a magnificent organist. And why don't we just wrap up today's program with Tom playing the organ, playing Bach. Then we'll bid you farewell. I hope you've enjoyed this tribute, this program. There's plenty of this stuff, and I'll be playing more of it in the future. But let's listen to some organ.

Tom Savoy at the organ keyboard playing Bach. I hope you've enjoyed this tribute to Tom and the enormous contribution he made to the musical life of the Capital Region. We'll return to some of the archives in the future. But at this point, we've stayed our hour, so until next week, for the Voices of Catholic Radio Hour, we wish you peace and all good.

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The opinions expressed on this program are of the host and their guests and do not necessarily reflect the opinions of WVCR, its management, Siena University, and its Board of Trustees.

foolish American lads had underestimated the healing power of polka music. You want to know who these men of mystery are? Jerry and Dennis Romanowski, 88.3 The Saint.

0: Right there with Bud Hudinski and his Corsairs with the Harvard Avenue Polka. You're not at Harvard Avenue. You're at Siena University. And you're in tune with the Rymanowski Brothers Polka Spotlight Show. We're going to be here for the next 3 hours, right up till noontime. And you can reach us for request dedications at the listener line, 518-783-2400. 518-783-2400. I'm Dennis.
1: Hey, this is Jerry. Good morning, everybody.
0: Good morning, brother. How
1: are you? Good morning, Dennis. Good morning. I'm okay, hanging in there.
0: Yep.
1: For another day here, another Sunday. And it's a nice one.
0: Beautiful day out.
1: Oh, kinda my God. Looks like a smoke-free.
0: Yeah, for a chance.
1: Jeez.
0: Giving up smoke for the smoke. Next week.
1: Secondhand smoke, you know?
0: Yeah.
1: But I think it's going to be a nice, clearer day today.
0: What? Yeah,
1: you know, in the 70s.
0: It amazes me about every year we have this fire issue in Canada.
1: Yeah,
0: or is it just me? I thought this was just happened like the last few years.
1: Just another another thing we have to deal with.
0: Yeah,
1: with these wildfires. I mean, God Almighty! You know,
0: there were hundreds of them apparently.
1: Oh yeah, they're all over Canada.
0: Yeah,
1: and there's some controversy with that. They don't control it and all that kind of stuff. So, but we're taking the brunt of it. Portion of the United States. Here,
0: you all are had. There was a picture on Facebook of Albany with just you could see the sun. It was orange through the haze.
1: Yeah, through the haze.
0: Through the purple haze.
1: Purple haze are in my brain.
0: That's right. And polkas are on. We're going to run those through there as well. Good morning, everybody. If you're just joining us, Polka Spotlight until noon. All right, that was just Harvard Avenue. We are going to feature Ray J and his Carousels. One entitled, Hey, Gotta Go, 88.3.

0: Ray J and all his carousels right there from the Ray J and the Carousels Hall of Fame CD. That was one entitled Got to Go, Got to Go. This morning as I was picking the show, Jer, I was thinking, I picked the next tune, Yetcha Boat, by polka country musicians. And I was thinking back when we had the polka events up in Lake George on the Ticonderoga. MSK Enterprises, Marques Merchak.
1: Going back.
0: Oh, my God.
1: Oh, quite a long time ago.
0: Yeah, we had Gary Leckie and those guys. And the time. Then we had Bay State, I think.
1: Bay State 4 played, and we had was the Golden Eagles play?
0: I think it was.
1: One time?
0: Yeah.
1: So I think we had two of them.
0: Yeah.
1: Yeah, Bay State.
0: We played opposite.
1: Yeah.
0: What great days those were. Oh, my God. It was like October, first week in October.
1: Yeah.
0: Lake George.
1: Beautiful time up there, too.
0: Oh, and I remember
1: in the fall.
0: Pete Zabek and the whole crew from the PNA and Adams came
1: over.
0: Oh, yeah,
1: they came over.
0: I don't know if they saw anything of the lake because they were down at the bar. The bar had a tendency of leaving, and they were holding it down.
1: Yeah.
0: It was a great day. Oh, what wonderful times. Anybody out there this morning that made any of those trips with us? I don't know how long ago that was, but it was a good number of years ago. In fact, people from Connecticut, I remember coming in, and they wanted, they were talking about having MSK do that on the Connecticut River. I don't know if you remember that.
1: But don't remember that one.
0: Well, we ought to have, you guys ought to come over and do it on the, there. But anyway.
1: I remember.
0: I digress. But anyway, here we are. This is the present. That's the past. Today's the present. Tomorrow's another day at work for those that have to work. And that's the future. All right. Polka Spotlight. Here we're going to do one called Yeah, Boat. The boat is leaving. Adams. We don't know where it's going, but it's on its way.

0: Right there, polka country musicians. Yeja Boat. We're going to do a double shot of the PCM. But once again, any requests, dedications, 518-783-2400.
1: What's happening today up in Pittsfield, Massachusetts, ladies and gentlemen and kids, is the Polish Picnic of 2026, and that's going to be held on the parish grounds of St. Joseph's Church, and that is 414 North Street in Pittsfield, Massachusetts, the mother church of the Berkshires. And that was established in 1849. How about that? And Eddie Foreman Orchestra will perform for all your listening and dancing pleasure from 1 to 5, starting at 1 p.m. with music. And there will be, of course, Polish and American food available and beverages. And a lot of that Polish food is homemade. So,
0: oh, yeah.
1: Beverages and fun for all ages. Okay. And hot food is going to be available at 12 noon. 12 noon. So this year's Polish Picnic begins with the Polka Mass at 11 a.m. at St. Joseph's Church. Don't forget to tell your friends and family. This is open to the public. And don't forget to bring a lawn chair.
0: Absolutely. Know, so you can beautiful, sit beautiful grounds.
1: Oh, yeah. It's a big, it's a good amount of land there, of course. And we've played that many, many times in the past. Going back from 2019, going back to
0: 1812.
1: Yeah.
0: I don't know. It was so, a fair amount of years, I know.
1: Oh,
0: that.
1: Yeah. Well, that's happening today, on July the 9th, this Sunday, 12. Oh, everything starts at 12 noon. Music, 1 to 5, Eddie Foreman Orchestra. That's St. Joseph's Church, their Polish Picnic of this year, 414 North Street in Pittsfield, Massachusetts, today.
0: And it's well shaded, and in fact, oh, yeah. In my memories on Facebook, it came up the other day, maybe the last time we played there in 2019 or 2018, whenever it was.
1: Yeah.
0: And we had an awesome crowd. In fact, Dottie and Chuck Kenya were there.
1: Oh, yeah.
0: And a picture of them, that was part of the collage of
1: photos
0: that came up. And it's so wonderful. For me personally.
1: You were there many times.
0: Yeah, it was just about one of the favorite venues. To work, oh, my yes, senior indeed. Mike was in charge, and I always liked it because he'd come up with a pitcher of beverages, say to us, hand it to us just before we started, and said, "We all set for next year?"
1: Okay, yeah, we're all set. Okay.
0: Okay, business
1: yes,
0: is
1: Father.
0: Over.
1: Yes, yes, indeed.
0: Yes.
1: Most assuredly.
0: Yes.
1: We got a good morning to Patty and Martha, Patty Beatty and Martha from Gloria, and also just in memory of the Mildred Slavinsky from son John. Don't forget our email address, rhymebrothers@yahoo.com, and our dedication line, our listener line, is area code 518-783-2400, 518-783-2400 for requests and dedications here on the Polka Spotlight Show.
0: All right. Thanks, Jerry. We're going to continue on with Polka Country Musicians, A Life That's Good, 88.3.

0: Right there, once again, with the Polka Country Musicians. A life that's good. Yeah, we don't have it too bad, right? Yeah, we have a good life. Yes, them. Everything is yes, them good in the USA. Let's see, it's 9:23. Boy, I have a frog in my throat, and I have no idea how we got there. 9:23, once again, request dedications. Phone line, 518-783-2400. 518-783-2400. Good morning, going out to Team Leach. Team Leach had played in the annual Kennedy's Golf Soiree yesterday. What a wonderful time we had. Congratulations to everybody. And a fair amount of money was raised for a very worthy cause. And that was over at Freer Park. And those of you that are golfers, if you have not played Freer Park in Troy, you need to get there. They hired a new greenskeeper some years ago. That course is in beautiful shape. It's as good as a, just almost as good as a private course. All right, so good morning to Jack Conroy, to Vinny Leach, and to Gary Remarchuk. And we had a lot of fun. We came in -7, -10-1. And considering all the things that were going on, that's pretty darn good. So look forward to next year. All right, let's see what we have up next. We have got, oh, my Mary Lou, for all the Mary Lou's out there. And I have to find, you know what? I have to cue this. You got anything, Jer, while I'm messing up?
1: I do. Just a reminder about our phone line, 783-2400, area code 518. And our email, rhymebrothers@yahoo.com. 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
0: All right. Hey, I've got it under control now, Jer. My Mary Lou, we're going to do a double shot of a group known as Seven.

0: My Mary Lou by a group known as Seven.
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0: We're going to continue on with the Seven, a group known as Seven, and I really like their jacket cover. It's Fairways to Seven. I think they mean heaven, but that's fine. They're all going out on a golf course. Anyway, they're going to town. That's the name of the next tune. They're going to town or Bedeck. We'll send this one out to Teresa and Mike. Teresa and Mike, if in case they're listening this morning. And also to Pudge, listening in. And also for the Crisafoles. All right. For Gene and Ann, Crisafoli, good morning to you. And all right, here we go. Here's Seven.

going to town. Yes, they were. They were going to town. A group known as Seven. And that's an obedic for you. And those, how many of you folks out there are familiar with time signatures in music? An obedic is in 3/8 tempo. A waltz is in 3/4 tempo. And polkas are in 2/4 tempo. So that gives you an indication of the beats, so to speak, per second. But anyway, 2 beats to measure, 3/8. Anyhow, that's an obedic. And a waltz is supposed to be as half as slow tempo-wise. All right, in case you ever get on Jeopardy, and that's a question, we only require 10% if you win. All right, going to do an obedic. I don't know what I'm talking about, but that's not the first time. I'm going to feature Walt Wagner, the big band out of the Dover, Delaware area. And here's one entitled The Rocking Chair Obedic. All right, what I...

0: Right there, Walt Wagner, the big man from this giant polkas CD. And he hails out of the Dover, Delaware area. Jerry, you have a few emails you'd like to
1: We've got a couple calls on our listener line, of course. 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We've got a happy 80th birthday wish to Vic Fondacaro. His birthday is today. This is coming from Lynn and Rich. So happy birthday, Vic, on your birthday today. In memory of a steady listener, I believe this lady listened in every week, and she had passed away. We're sorry to hear. In memory of Teresa Russell. Teresa Russell from Rick, her son Rick. So in memory of a steady listener, and it's always nice to have steady listeners, that's for sure. Teresa Russell. Also, a birthday wish going out to Nora Dwyer, which is coming up on the 22nd. 22nd of July, from Mark and Mary Lou Ives, and from us here, too. Happy birthday, Nora.
0: Happy birthday, my parasailing partner.
1: Yeah, and she likes those red shoes, so we'll do the Dynatones red shoes polka for Nora from Mark and Mary Lou. And also a good morning wish, this was emailed to Gene and Annie Cristofoli from Pudgy. Good morning to you both, to Annie and Chris, Annie and Gene Cristofoli. And to two faithful listeners, that's Dorothy Blake of Glens Falls area and Lucy Kempsky of Hudson Falls. They're in the Falls area. Yes, they are. Faithful listeners, good morning to you both, and thanks for the kind email. Thank you very much here at Polka Spotlight Show. From Jerry and Dennis, we appreciate you listening in every week.
0: Definitely.
1: Yeah. So that's all, right. That's all I have for now.
0: All right. Jerry's all caught up. You can send an email to rhymebrothers, R-Y-M-B-R-O-T-H-E-R-S, at Yahoo. com, or you can phone us as well at 518-783-2400. In the event you're driving and you're not, don't have a keyboard available, you can do that as well. All right, now we're going to do a waltz, and hopefully you can remember the tempo of the last tune, the Ovetic. And here's a waltz, Lenny Gamulka, An Evening in May.

Now, who was paying attention? Did you notice the difference in the tempos between the obedic in 3/8 and the waltz in 3/4? All right. We're here to entertain and educate you sometimes musically, and that's usually a stretch for us to educate folks, but that's on our end, not yours. Anyway, 783-2400, sending a tune out to Nora Dwyer from Mark and Mary Lou Ives, and she's a big Red Sox fan, and she likes the Red Shoes polka, and we'll send this one out to you, Nora. Here you go. Happy birthday on the 22nd, Nora. Enjoy.

0: the Dynatones live right there with the red shoes, especially for Nora, going to be celebrating her birthday. Jerry, are you all set here?
1: Yes, I am.
0: You are now, because yes. I have you on, so say something.
1: Yes. We got the next one. We got a request for Mike from Schenectady. Heading north, I believe, and he wanted to hear some traveling music called, something called, I think we know this one, Who Stole the Kishka. That was by request for Mike. So we'll get that out to you, Mike, and it's coming up, I think it's next.
0: Yeah, we understand. I remember years ago, Matty Skiba stole the Kishka from Ogyaneski's Meat Market.
1: He never got caught.
0: He never got caught, but a little known secret, Matty, I know.
1: But it came out in the wash about that, so we found out. So, yes, morning, indeed. Morning, Matty Skiba.
0: Morning, Matty.
1: So Mike from Schenectady, Who Stole the Kishka? We have the Polka Family Band up next. Send it out to Grego. He wanted to see if we had, not with us today, but it's by Sunshine. Hit him on the head with a kielbasa.
0: Yeah, yes.
1: But hit him on the head with a kishka. That's even better.
0: Yeah.
1: So for Grego, who was up in Wells, New York at one point, I think it was maybe yesterday, or maybe he's up there now. But he says we're coming in loud and clear up in Wells.
0: Oh, yeah, well, that's the Adirondacks.
1: We have a strong signal going heading north. So, and also listening in, checking us out today is Tommy Two Toes Thorne. Tommy Two Toes, Tom Thorne checking us out. Good morning, Tom. And have a good day.
0: All right. Sherry, did you ever eat kishka? Or if you did you like it?
1: No, I don't think I even tried it.
0: No, I didn't like it.
1: No. I remember our father used to fry it up in the frying pan with his eggs in the morning.
0: Uh-huh.
1: Yeah.
0: And, to me.
1: I never didn't even want to try it. I was not interested. Didn't like the way it looked.
0: No, to me it resembled sawdust. I don't know.
1: It was just...
0: I don't know where that came from.
1: No.
0: It was... I did not like it.
1: No.
0: No. But no, anyway.
1: No kishka for me.
0: All right. We'll also send the kishka out to... I mean, the song out to the Polka Groupies. They know who they are. That would be Mike Pegg and John listening in. And the Polka Groupies... which one do I have? Who stole the kishka? So that's got to be here.

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3: 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And the phone number you ask, 518-782-6751. 518-782-6751, whether it's an annual or seasonal business, it doesn't matter. You can get the word out by calling 518-782-6751. Anybody out there named Rosie? Huh? Any Rosies out there? Well, here, if there is, here's one for you, Rosie. Rosie's Polka, 88.3.

Hey, you're getting old, aren't we all, though? That was Getting Old Polka by Jerry Zahara and his Happy Stars. Here in the Polka Spotlight Show, Dennis and Jerry, we're the Rymanowski brothers. We're here each and every Sunday, now in our 37th year. WVCR 88.3. Going to do one for an old gypsy that we knew from years and years and years ago. Won't mention her name. But here's one called Stadet Sigan.

0: Walt Sinzdek. Sinzdek, rather. And that was from the album called The Three Hobos. And boy, we can relate to those, to the, that Three Hobos title.
1: Yeah.
0: Because our late dad and our late Uncle Al had so many of these tunes worked up.
1: Oh, yeah. There was a number of them.
0: Yeah.
1: Many of them. Many, many of them. Probably about 20 of them.
0: And you notice there was no drums in this, just bass, accordion, piano, and clarinet.
1: Yeah, these tunes really feature the between accordion and clarinet, fine harmony melody going on there.
0: Musicianship.
1: And, of course, very flashy technique by Gene Voina on accordion. And that's the way it was, featuring some very pretty sounds. Some parlor polka music
0: That's right.
1: Three guys playing in the parlor.
0: Right? That's right. Just a little jam session in the parlor, otherwise known as the living room.
1: Things weren't easy because the accordion had to play second part to the clarinet.
0: To this day, Jerry, I remember being a kid rocking in the rocking chair or whatever we had, and Dad working all those parts up, all the harmony parts. And it's vivid in my mind. And that's got to be 75 years ago.
1: Something like that.
0: 70 years ago, at least.
1: Oh, yeah.
0: But anyway, hey, enough chit-chat about that. We have to do this.
2: 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The opinions expressed on this program are of the host and their guests and do not necessarily reflect the opinions of WVCR, its management, Siena University, and its Board of Trustees.
0: All right, we're a couple of minutes late, but it's 10:02, and that's called the top of the hour. So we're here for two more hours, followed by Riley on the radio, and Joe's got a great show. So lock it in here for this, for today. All right, it's like going to church. You go once a week, and you come to WVCR, hopefully more than once a week. But anyway, Jerry, what do you have?
1: Just one birthday wish to a Charlie Honickel.
0: Oh, yeah.
1: Happy birthday to Charlie Honickel. I think it's today. But that's from your wife, Kelly. With love from your wife, Kelly. So happy birthday, Charlie Honickel, on your birthday from Kelly.
0: And I think, if I remember right, they would know they are related or friends of the Szymanskys, who were from the area originally, now in Tennessee, I believe. And we might have met these folks, I could be wrong, on the barge in Watervliet when we had a Polka Sunday down there some years ago. If I'm thinking that's... who these folks are, and we may have met them. Anyway, 518-783-2400. For request, dedication is going to feature Polka Family with a tune called, you know what? Those were the days, weren't they?

day right there. That was called Those Were the Days. And that was just brought to you by Polka Family from their Proud to be Polish CD. Those were the days. Yes, they were. And these days are somebody's those days, if you know what I'm saying. From the bottom of my ulcer, honest to goodness. All right, Polka Family, we are going to feature our good buddy Jimmy Sturr. Mr. Jimmy Sturr from Florida, New York. And he wants the whole world to sing with Johnny Karras, because that's who's singing this. Good buddy of ours, Johnny Karras. Here you go, Jimmy Sturr.

0: Holy moly, that was shorter than I wasn't paying attention. Jimmy Starr right there. Let the whole world sing. Sing it with me, Johnny Karras, on the vocal. Jer?
1: This is Dennis. I have an email from last week that unfortunately it didn't go into our in-basket. It went to our spam.
0: Ooh.
1: Unfortunately, we do get some of those, and if we don't think about checking spam, we won't get to your announcement. But this was a Brian Kalinovich. Brian sending a text from beautiful downtown Riverhead, Long Island.
0: Yes.
1: Balinkevich.
0: I remember that name. I think we met him in Bennington.
1: I think you're right. Yes.
0: I think there was a gentleman who used to come, and he was from Long Island and somewhere over in the Bennington area.
1: Yeah, exactly. So this is, they were celebrating his mother's 90th birthday. Roberta would like to wish her a happy birthday from her children, Brian, Cindy, and her grandchildren, Beverly, Jeff, Brian, and Christina, wishing her many more future birthdays. We are having brunch for her this morning. So I'm sorry, happy birthday, Polka, or something, or Stolat, but Stolat to you. Unfortunately, we didn't get to it last week.
0: Yeah.
1: They wanted this about 10:50. Well, let's see. Well, maybe they're listening. Who knows?
0: Let's hope.
1: Thank you so much, guys. Have a wonderful weekend. So that was from, Brian Kalinovich.
0: That's amazing. It goes into spam for whatever reason. We have no control over that.
1: Sometimes that happens.
0: Yeah.
1: Raise a hand.
0: How many folks have eaten spam?
1: Well,
0: how about you, Chair?
1: I've tried it.
0: You tried it?
1: A few times. And
0: not bad fried.
1: Not too bad. It was that ham that didn't pass inspection.
0: That's right. It was the
1: second. Right? Wasn't that from the Army days, right?
0: Yeah, absolutely.
1: The Army days, Paul.
0: Good one, Chair. Holy cow.
1: Ham that didn't pass inspection.
0: That's right.
1: But I guess it's passing. Hormel's been making spam for umpteen decades.
0: Since Christ went to religion.
1: Since Jesus went to religion. Yes.
0: Been around forever and a day. Don't write us about that. Spam and eggs. All right. We are going to, speaking of that, Called Into the Service is the next tune. How apropos could this be? Sometimes you just luck out, folks. Frankie Lishka, Called Into the Service, 88.3.

0: From the Polkas for a New Age, Frankie Lyshka and TBC with one entitled Called Into the Service. We're going to take just a short pause. Jerry's going to run down a few events in case you're looking for something to do. And if you can always write it down on a calendar. These are upcoming events, and maybe even we'll talk about the picnic today as well.
1: Yeah, that's happening today. That's Polish Picnic 2026. Going to be held out, of course, on the parish grounds of St. Joseph's Church up in Pittsfield, Massachusetts. And it's open to the public. It's 414 North Street. 414 North Street in Pittsfield, Mass. Eddie Foreman Orchestra will perform all your listening and dancing pleasure for your listening and dancing pleasure from 1 o'clock to 5. 1 to 5. And that's going to, you're going also, pardon me, you're also going to be able to get some fine Polish and American food, of course. And that's happening today. Yes, it all starts at 12 noon. But the Polish food is going to consist of kielbasa, kapusta, gołąbki, and pierogi. All the good stuff, right? And, of course, hot dogs, hamburgers, desserts, too. And beverages and fun for all ages and raffles also. So that's going to be happening today. And let's see here. There's going to be another picnic. Eddie Foreman's going to be playing that one, too. Up at the Adams, up in Adams, Massachusetts, on the grounds of Polanka, on the Polanka picnic grounds. That's Mill Street in Adams, Massachusetts. But that's a little ways off. It's in August 23rd. Gates open at noon, dancing 1 to 5 with Eddie Foreman Orchestra, Polish food, picnic, fare and beer, wine and soft drinks. Of course, lots of fun, free activities for children. And that's going to be on, that's the parish family of St. John Paul II presents the Eddie Foreman Orchestra, Polka Picnic, another one that we used to work to.
0: We played that many times.
1: Oh, yeah.
0: And that was always a nice venue. I guess there was a problem with the pavilion at some point.
1: Yeah.
0: They moved the tent over. But, boy, that was it was fun in there.
1: Oh, yeah.
0: Oh, absolutely. I love that place.
1: That was that's going to be happening on August 23rd of this year, of course. Mill Street, Adams, Massachusetts, Polanka Grounds, parish family of St. John Paul II presents, of course, the Polka Picnic. Eddie Foreman playing 1 to 5 that day. Let's see here. What else do we have? Just the Polish Community Center will be having their activities in the beer gardens and the pavilion. In the pavilion at that's 225 Washington Avenue Extension in Albany, New York. Next one will be the Eddie Foreman Orchestra on August 9th from 1 to, it says 1 to 6 here, but it's probably going to be, I'm not sure if that's the time of the band playing for 5 hours. I'm not sure about that. But anyway, that's going to be happening on August the 9th at the PCC, the Beer Gardens and the Pavilion. That's 225 Washington Avenue Extension in Albany, New York. If you need any information on that, you can always go into www.albanypcc.com. And, of course, the phone number is 518-456-3995. Let's see here. July 26th is going to be the Vicious Ferry Fire Car Show. 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Trophies are awarded to the top vehicles. And music. Okay, it's music provided by Brian Donovan from 88.3 FM, The Saint. Yes, so that's happening. That's 10 to 2 on Sunday, July 26th. Vicious Ferry Fire Car Show at 360 Riverview Road in Rexford. And August 16th, the car show is going to be the second annual St. Patrick's Lodge Car Show and VFW Post going to be happening in Johnstown. No, I'm sorry, in Broad Auburn. In Broad Auburn, VFW Post, 8690 19 Pine Street, Broad Auburn, New York. And there's vehicle registration for that. Trophies and drawings start at 2 p.m. And once again, music awarded by, it's going to be awarded, yeah. It's going to be provided by Brian Donovan. Brian Donovan from Moments to Remember here once again.
0: He's got his twin brother working with him that day, Mark.
1: They're doing the twins act.
0: Mark Ives and Brian Donovan.
1: Yes, they are.
0: They're brothers, too, by golly.
1: They're very lucky to have brothers like
0: two
1: that are twins.
0: Last names, but, yeah. You know.
1: Well, they want to be different, so.
0: So they're just more distinguishable.
1: Yeah, absolutely.
0: All right, good job,
1: and that's about it for now.
0: All right, those are some of the events going on today and in the future, and we'll keep, you know, you can mail those in, by the way.
1: Yeah, you can give us our
0: let me get the info.
1: Our physical address.
0: Yeah, you can mail them into Siena College or University now. 515 Loudon Road, Loudon Road. Loudonville, New York, 12211. Make sure you put this care of WVCR.PolkaSpotlight. All right, so the mail gets to us. All right. We would prefer that you do it because we'd rather have a hard copy than something someone phones in. That way, if we miss it, we have at least a flyer. We can back it up with that. So that's your obligation to get it here and provide it to us so we can provide it to the listeners. You had mentioned, Jerry, several events with food and Polish food and American food. Here's a food that you rarely see at any of these events. It's called czarnina. Huh?
1: That's the duck soup.
0: Duck soup. Have you ever had that?
1: Nope, never will.
0: And never will. Duck soup made with duck's blood.
1: Yes, it is.
0: We have some strange traditions. But anyway, here's czarnina with the beet.

0: right there with a nice obedic by a group known as the New Brass Express. And that was an obedic called The Young Fellow. The Young Fellow, and that could very well have been Paul Romanowski on the vocals, because I know he's a vocalist for that
1: group. I believe it was.
0: Yeah, and no relation, because he spells it R-O-M-A-N-O-W-S-K-I, and we're R-Y.
1: Yes, no relation.
0: So anyway, but he does a show on the Jammer as well.
1: Oh, yeah. Absolutely. All right. Just a birthday wish. Sure. I have another little announcement here for underwriting, too. Just a happy birthday wish to Donna Piatkowski coming up on the 21st from Charlie Tuna. That's from Donna Piatkowski. Happy birthday to you from Charlie. Also, folks, if you want to underwrite, if you want to hear your business on the radio, I don't know if you did this one earlier, Dennis.
0: Yeah, I did, Jerry.
1: Oh, did you?
0: No, I did it earlier, whether it's seasonal or annual.
1: Yeah.
0: And you want to give the phone number again.
1: Yeah, you want to advertise your business. It's quite reasonable. It's 518-782-6751. Just call the WVCR or Siena College at 518-782-6751 if you want to advertise your business. It's a good deal. That's it.
0: That's it. All right, Jerry and I are going to make the switch. He'll be coming over here, and I'll be going over and answering the phones at 518-783-2400. 518-783-2400. All right, here's another obedic called The Stubborn Girl. Obedic, and this is by The Ample Air. He's going to send this one out to Big Stosh. Big Stosh saw him in passing literally yesterday. And to Ray and Mindy, Ray's going to organize that big golf and fishing adventure at some point. And good morning, Ray and Mindy. And Tommy Two Toes, good morning, bud. Always nice to hear from you. All right, here's The Ample Airs, 88.3.

0: All right, the Maestros, man, with Jackie Libera on the vocal there, called Thoughts of Love. Thoughts of Love. Jerry Romanowski here, and good morning, and if you're just tuning in, this is Polka Spotlight with yours truly, Jerry, and muy brat, Deniu Romanowski here, and he can take your phone calls. Yes, he can. At area code 518-783-2400, rhymebrothers@yahoo.com for email requests and dedications here, and we'll be happy to do them for you. Up next, and speaking of that, Dennis, we had a request for this next one.
1: Where's Johnny?
0: Yeah,
1: Jesh Bilyashenko,
0: yes.
1: All right, well, for that gentleman, and also we're going to send one out to a good morning going out to Matt Skiba and to Kathy Jones, and this is from a lady who's has dual jobs. She's an Uber driver, and she's a godmother, and she knows who she is. And so good morning to Matt Skiba and to Kathy Jones.
0: Okay. From the Uber driver and godmother.
1: And godmother.
0: All wrapped up in
1: one. We could
0: have
1: done godmother's polka.
0: Yeah, we have that.
1: Sure. I know we do. Absolutely. I just thought of it.
0: Absolutely. But anyway, for the gentleman's name was...
1: We didn't get it. I didn't get his name.
0: Oh, okay.
1: I had just walked in and grabbed the call, and I...
0: All right.
1: And he was gone.
0: Well, he wanted to hear Happy Louie's version of Where's Johnny? Jesh Bilyashenko.
1: Yeah!

0: For all the Angies out there, Anja's Polka, Angie's Polka, that's John Gura and Gurale from his Can-Am Polka's recording. Going back a few years here on Polka Spotlight. Up next, we're going to do something by Dan Gurry's Dinah Dukes. An old Walt Solak tune. Yes, he did it called The Old Green Parrot. Yes, the Jelona Papuga. The little, yeah. You have something there, Dennis?
1: Well, I just came across some names. I was checking my phone. And speaking of, I was going to say Venice, Florida. Speaking of Pittsfield, Jerry and Kathy Zodek. Good morning. I haven't seen you guys in quite a long time. Maybe I may take a ride over and see. And if you're at the picnic, I hope to see you there. Also, good morning, Joe in Virginia. Saluki to John Gosh. Good morning. To Nick, Natalie, Mary, and Freddie. Listening in maybe up in the Loon Lake area this morning. If not, they're at home. Also, good morning to Swede, otherwise known as Frankie Galley. Frankie Galley, and good morning to South Troy Against the World, folks. That's about all I have, Jer. I don't think I've got anybody else. No, I'm all caught up.
0: Okay.
1: At this
0: very
1: moment.
0: Good.
1: All
0: very right. Good. 783-2400, area code 518. RyanBrothers at yahoo.com. You can send us an email or request a dedication. Here is... The Little Green Parrot. Yes, indeed. Here's Dan Gurry.

Very nicely done. A redone version of We Can Work It Out, originally by those Beatles back in the 60s, and that was Matt Lewandowski's from his 2007 release Remember CD, and Friends there. We Can Work It Out. We Can Work It Out. Hopefully everything's working out for you folks today, the Polka Spotlight Show, listening in today. 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

0: That was Frank Lischka and the Boys. It's called An Uphill Climb. 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
1: 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The opinions expressed on this program are of the host and their guests and do not necessarily reflect the opinions of WVCR, its management, Siena University, and its Board of Trustees.
0: It's 11 o'clock. You can contact us right here directly at 518-783-2400. Of course, you should know that number by heart. It should be instilled in your memories. Yes, absolutely. And email is rhymebrothers@yahoo.com. Dennis, what do you have?
2: Good morning. I just want to send out good morning wishes to John Raimondo and to Deb. Good morning, guys. I haven't seen either of you in a while. But I will yell when I get home, John, if your car's out there, in case you guys are out and about. Also, good morning to my good golf buddy, Jake Keehan. Jake Keehan, who hits that much ball? None other than Jake. And good morning to the Sipowitzes up in the Hartford, New York area, up above Scaticook. So good morning to you guys. And that's about all I have, Jerry. We are currently a little quiet at the moment. I'm just making sure I got everything here.
0: I'm checking the emails. No new emails yet.
2: No new emails. Okay. Checking well, them. More music, less talk.
0: Absolutely. All right. Send one out to the captain, Bill DeBrook. He's got his ears in today.
2: Oh,
0: yeah.
2: Okay, cool.
0: He's got his ears listening in, and hopefully he's doing well today. And we'll send the next one out to you, Bill. We got one called, hey, we got Jimmy Motika's new one here. Polka Jamboree. Enjoy.

right. That was not Polka Jamboree, but that's okay. We're going to get the Polka Jamboree right now. For the captain listening with his ears today, Bill, the rookie. Let's see here. Which is the one we want to do here? Oh, it's numbered 13. Oh, yeah. Lucky 13 here on Polka Spotlight. Polka Jamboree right here. Jimmy Motyka and friends, not Dennis Motyka. And friends here from his latest CD and his first one, his first and latest. Here's Polka Jamboree.

0: All right, Polka Jamboree, Jimmy Motyka and Friends from his CD that is entitled The Way Life Should Be. Going back to the Maestro's Men here up next on Polka Spotlight. And they just celebrated their 30 years in business, Maestro's Men. Well, congratulations to the whole band, of course. And doing Obedek with Jackie Libera singing this one called the Karako Vianka Obedek. Yeah. We also had a request for Wishing Well Waltz.
1: And let's set a happy birthday out to Carm Nichols. Carmy has celebrated a birthday. I think it was this past week. I remember seeing it. So, Carmy, you have a good one.
0: Okay. All right. Krakow Yanka, Obedek. This is my show.

0: the nuts and bolts, Obedek Edebuzunchik's Versatones. So we had a request for the Wishing Well Waltz. Yes, we played it many, many times, and we're going to do it again today.
1: Yep.
0: Yes, we are.
1: I don't know if I remember. I took the dedication, but then I got the names. It looks like Dave and Christy. I don't know if that was for these folks.
0: Is it for Donna and Christy?
1: Oh, Donna, yes, Cicala. Donna, not Dave. Sorry, Donna.
0: Donna
1: Christine Cicala.
0: Yeah, okay.
1: All righty. Now, thank you, Jerry. Save me again.
0: Well, help me. For Cicalas, I know Donna, of course. And I just knew that for some reason.
1: Yeah.
0: But here's a Wishing Well Waltz, Romanowski Brothers, Uncle Al on the vocal.

My request, the Wishing Well Waltz in Polish, Głęboka Studzienka. Yes. Wishing at the Wishing Well. Głęboka Studzienka. Uncle Al and myself doing the vocals on that one right there from 1974, redone, reprise. It was a reprise on that, revamped in 2010 on that recording. 2010 from our It's About Time CD. Yes. Up next, one more before we get into some of the oldie sections here. I'm going to send something out to, well, let's see, to Deanne. Play it. Please provide a polka. Yes, if we have one. Oh, yeah, we have thousands of polkas here. For Deanne from, let's see, from Andy Frazier. Andy Frazier. We're going to do one by Dennis Motyka in the Good Times. One entitled, Who's Looking at Who at the Zoo?

0: Who's looking at who at the zoo? Dennis Motika's Good Times, a great group out of Chicago a few years back, right here on Polka Spotlight. With Jerry and Dennis, the phone line 783-2400. And of course, the email is ryanbrothers@yahoo.com. Time to do a little segment for the oldies here, a little flashback here.
1: There have been many famous band leaders. There are orchestras from the 1930s through the 1960s who specialized in polka music with their own unique sound and musical arrangements. 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

right. That was a Long Island, the Long Island polka with Al Soika's orchestra. And this is Polka Spotlight Flashback. We're going to do four more oldies but goodies here. We're going to do something by the Harmony Bells at the Christening Obedek, and then Larry Chesky's orchestra called Oklahoma. Yeah, a takeoff from the movie and also from the play. Yes, the musical, Oklahoma. And then the Cherry Tree Obedek, Vic Myers' orchestra. And then the King Brothers with, of course, their big hit called The Happy Tappy from around 1971. Our most recent oldies here, 1971. So, all right, we're going to do number 22 here, yes. And that's number 22 is at the Christening Obedek. This is a live recording of Gene Vishnevsky's Harmony Bells at the Christening Obedek on Polka Spotlight Flashback at 11:26.

Wow, nice obedic there called At the Christening. Gene Vishnevsky's Harmony Bells from a live recording many years ago. That's a nice live recording. We had an email sent to us, and I'd like to say good morning to my baby sis. That's Irene Zeka. Today is her birthday. I hope all her wishes come true. It is also our niece's birthday, Laura McBride. Let's see. Abbott, happy birthday to her. Laura McBride Abbott, okay. If you can play Waltz of the Angels. Yeah, Waltz of the Angels, see if we can squeeze that in. That'd be wonderful. So, see if we can do that for you. All right, up next, we got to do something called the Oklahoma. Remember the old, it was a play. It was a musical on Broadway, a movie too, Oklahoma. So Larry Chesky did a lot of he recorded, arranged, rearranged all these musicals, these big-time musical hits, polka style, Oklahoma, Larry Chesky's orchestra.

0: Oklahoma, yes. How about that? Theme song from a Oklahoma musical and, of course, the movie. And Larry Chesky had a fine arranger, rearranged all that to be polka style and a beautiful sound there, that's for sure. Big band sound, Larry Chesky.
1: You think maybe it would have been Ken Mori?
0: It was Ken Mori.
1: Was it?
0: It was Ken Mori.
1: Oh, okay. I just thought, you know, when you said arrangement.
0: Ken Mori, I think he did the arrangement. I'm quite certain Ken Mori did the arrangements on that.
1: Yeah, okay. It wouldn't surprise me. That's why, I mean, locally, he was local to them as well.
0: Oh, yeah.
1: Right down the street. He's from that area.
0: Right down the street, man.
1: Yep.
0: Yeah.
1: Absolutely.
0: Ken Mori. Oklahoma. Up next. Let's see. Got the Cherry Trio Betic. Going back, Larry Chesky was from Massachusetts. Now, this gentleman, Vic Myers and his orchestra. Vic Myers-Zewski, he was from Connecticut. And he's going to sing one called The Cherry Tree, Obedek.

And that wraps up Polka Spotlight Flashback for another week. Do it every 2 weeks or so. From the Happy Tappy Polkas album, that was a big, huge hit for that group, the King Brothers out of Pennsylvania, around 1971 vintage right there. Happy Tappy. Up next, who do we have? We have the New Brass Express up next with one titled Birds and Bees. Phone lines closed in about 7 minutes at 11:50, folks. And don't forget, programming reminder, of course, just to remind you, 12 noon, Joe Riley, Riley on the radio. From 12 to 2, right, following us, of course, here's Birds and Bees, the New Brass Express group.

Birds and Bees. Yes, it's all about those birds and bees. 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Birds and Bees. It's a little honky style coming your way here with Wally Dombrowski and from his Roots CD, Chicago Times.

0: Under the Trees, Obetic by the Jimmy Weber and the Sounds. And in front of that, you heard the Tones with one I call it the Red Undies. 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

0: 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That was called the Poopsie. Poopsie Polka by the Naturals from Chicago. Up next, we're going to do one by Bob Zielinski Band on a little Eastern style here called Marianne. Let's see, it's 11:55. We should probably do our goodbyes at this time and welcome along, of course, Joe Riley. Riley on the radio.
1: Parting is such sweet sorrow, but it has to be done occasionally every week at this time. So we appreciate you folks listening in. And if you had a good time, we're very happy for you. If you didn't, that's your problem.
0: No, that's your problem.
1: Yeah, that's your problem.
0: You got a problem with it? Yeah. No.
1: Yeah. Well, anyway, come on back next week. This is Dennis.
0: This is Jerry.
1: And as we always say, do vizenia.

88.3 WVCR-FM, Loudonville, Albany. The opinions expressed on this program are of the host and their guests and do not necessarily reflect the opinions of WVCR, its management, Siena University, and its Board of Trustees.

that's where we are on the sunny side of the street, right, Marilyn? Welcome to Riley on the Radio. For the next 2 hours, we will be playing the music you grew up with. Yeah. And you can request it by phone, 518-783-2400. And the lovely Marilyn will take your call, and we will play your song.

yeah. How about that? That's my favorite group. That is Human Nature, all the way from Lost Wages, Nevada, and Good Lovin' here on Riley on the Radio. What is it you would like to hear? Well, all you have to do is give us a call at 518-783-2400, and the lovely Marilyn will take your call. Yeah, we're going back a few years with this one. This is the Brian Seltzer Group. Take it away, Brian.

How about that, huh? Yeah, I called him Brian Seltzer, Alka's brother, Alka Seltzer and Brian. But it's actually, and Marilyn corrected me, and I should have known better, it's Brian Setzer. And he used to be with the Stray Cats, a big band, well, popular band. They are currently touring America, and Brian is back with the Cats. And he's no longer Stray. Thank you, Marilyn. Okay, it's Riley on the radio, and we're taking your... We got a lot of requests already, but we always do. But we're ready to take your request anytime. So just give us a call, and we will play whatever it is you'd like to hear at 518-783-2400. 518-783-2400. Nadine and Jose are over in Glenville, a suburb of Scotia. Or is it the other way around? Maybe Scotia is a suburb of Glenville. Anyway, Nadine and Jose, stop in the name of love. Anytime you're ready, group. Here's an echo. All right, let's stop. Where were they?

Take my heart, Supremes. And that is, of course, Stop in the Name of Love for Nadine. Now I would like to offer a shout-out to my old friends Vic and Dorothy of Loudonville, long-time listeners. They are a great couple. I ran into Greg and Monica, Paul and Becky over the weekend, and for Vic and Shirley, I'd like to give them some cash. Johnny Cash, that is.

and last till the end of time, my love. The first time

Yeah, that Johnny Cash, and the first time I ever saw your face, it sounds like the last song Johnny ever recorded. Let's do this for Vic and Shirley. Here he is again, Johnny Cash, with a little more upbeat.

Yeah, that's the money man, Johnny Cash, and I Walk the Line. That's for Vic and Shirley. Dear old friends, listeners of Riley on the Radio. Hey, another first-time caller. We love first-time callers. So listen, if you're a long-time listener, call us, 518-783-2400. Marilyn will be glad to take your call, and she will take your request and hand it to me, and I will play it. Is that right, Irene? Irene is a first-time caller from Clifton Park, and it's Irene Glasheen. Irene Glasheen is on the scene, and she would like us to dedicate this next tune to Irene and Dennis celebrating 65 blissful years together. Right, Irene? Would Dennis agree with me? Anyway, there's always a few bumps. Anyway, happy 65th anniversary from Irene Glasheen from Clifton Park. Now, they want to hear Roger Williams, and I'll tell you a little story after I play Roger's song. And it's called Till. Here's Roger Williams for Irene Glasheen and Dennis.

la, la, la. That's Roger Williams. And as I said earlier, I cut a record when I was in college a few years back, many years back. And it was on CAP, K-A-P-P Records. And the group was the Belvederes. It was actually Joey. Same wah, that's me. Joey and the Belvederes and Let's Get Married. And I signed the contract with Mickey Cap. I think I was 19 in New York. And on the wall in his office were three pictures. One of Jane Morgan, beautiful singer. George Hamilton IV, remember Rose and a Baby Ruth? And Roger Williams. They were all under contract to Cap. The fourth wall was empty. And Mr. Cap said, K-A-P-P, said, Joe, the Belvederes are going to be on that fourth wall. Whoa, wow, I'm 19. I'm very overwhelmed. Anyway, we did not make it to the wall, but I had a lot of fun. Anyway, Roger was a fellow signee with Cap Records. Never met. Yes, I did meet the man. I have a picture in my office of me and Raj. Back then, I called him Mr. Williams. No relation to Ted Williams. All right, let's see. Who is next? Vivian. Hello, Vivian. Oh, I was. I told a story a while back of when I was in high school in Albany. My father bought my mother a Henry J. It was a Kaiser automobile, and it was called Henry J. And it was about the size of a cigar box with wheels. But anyway, I used to drive it to high school in Albany from Gilderland. And my fellow classmates one day picked it up and moved it, and I thought it was stolen. Anyway, Vivian in Stillwater's father had a Henry J. And she tells Marilyn that he used to stuff, well, I don't mean stuff, but six kids used to get in the car. Seven, I'm sorry, I forgot Bobby. Anyway, seven kids used to get into that Henry J. And it, let me tell you, when I say cigar box, I'm exaggerating. It was even smaller. But beautiful little car, came out with Kaiser. My mother's Henry J. was baby blue. And speaking of baby blue, Vivian would like to hear You Are My Special Angel. Let me try this, Vivian. And audience, if you just talk among yourselves. Let me try special. I got a lot of Bobby Vinton. No, I don't have Special Angel. I can't believe I don't have it by him. Special Angel. You are my special angel. No, nothing's coming up. Anyway, Bobby Vinton. I know I have it. I don't know what happened. You want to scroll down? You know how to scroll down? Right here. Hang with us, folks. We're trying to find Special Angel. You are my special angel. Da, da, da, da, da. No, I don't think I do. I got 1,000 Bobby Vinton songs. And that was one of his biggies. Let me see if I can play something else while we're waiting for Bobby Vinton.

is, sorry, folks, that is Brian Setzer. Brian Setzer. And that tune was, if I can find it here, Switchblade 327. Yeah, it sounds like Switchblade 327. Anyway, let's see. Next caller. Oh, we were talking about Vivian in Stillwater and her father's Henry J. Vivian, for some reason, I can't find You Are My Special Angel, which is really unbelievable because that's one of his biggest hits. So if you're entitled to another request, but in the meantime, I will play Vinton's version of I Love How You Love Me. All right.

I love how you love me. And that was for Vivian. And as I say, Vivian, you're entitled to a callback since we couldn't find that particular tune.

This next song is for a longtime listener and faithful. He calls in every week. This is Michael from Altamont. Michael wants to thank everyone that's listening to Riley on the Radio Show for their prayers and good thoughts. He had some health issues. His arm is getting better. So appropriately, Michael wants to hear Feeling Stronger Every Day by Chicago.

Yeah, feeling stronger every day, and that is for Michael in Altamont, who is on the mend. And thanks, everybody, for their thoughts and prayers. Okay, thank you all. And thank you all for listening to Riley on the Radio. That's me, your host, Jill Riley. Every Sunday, noon to 2, it's me and you. And Marilyn is here to take your calls at 518-783-2400. 518-783-2400. Whether it's a birthday or an anniversary or whatever, what have you, call Marilyn and we'll play the song you most loved growing up. All right? Dennis and Irene Glasheen are celebrating 65 wonderful years together. And we found what you wanted, Dennis and Irene. Here's Bobby Helms and I don't know which one is the special angel, but one of you are. Here's Bobby and his hit. You are.

One of you is a special angel. I don't know if it's Dennis or Irene, but happy 65 years together. What were you, 12? Wow, that's great. Good for you. Okay, let's see. On this day, Illy Năstase was born. Happy birthday, Illy, in Bucharest, Romania. Illy won the U.S. Open tennis tournament in 1972. By the way, Illy is 79 today, and he's been married 5 times. So, happy birthday, Illy, to you and your wives. Okay, let's see. Who else has a birthday? Oh, the founder of Starbucks, Howard Schultz, was born in New York City in 1953. That would make him blah, blah, blah, blah, blah. Let's see. 73, right? Did I get that right? I think so. Also, Lizzie Borden. Lizzie Borden, she's the one that murdered her parents. She was born on this day in Falls River, Mass., a suburb of Boston. Don't know the date of Lizzie's despicable deed, but she was born in 1860. The act itself took place in her house when she was 32. She was arrested, but get this, she was arrested for the crime, but an all-male jury acquitted Lizzie Borden in 1893. Exactly 1 year after the despicable deed. And to this day, they say the case is officially unsolved. Well, how about that, huh? All right, let's see. Who's up? Hey, Jerry's up in Perth. They're over in Perth. Not Australia, Perth, New York. Oh, boy, do I remember this one. I used to run a disco radio station, Jerry. And, man, we played this every other record. Here's Donna in

0: Yeah, that's Della Reese, and that was her big hit. And that reminds me, I did an interview with her back in 1959, 1960, in her apartment in New York. And I got there about 2 p.m, and I rang the doorbell. And that reminds me. No, I mean, the song, and that reminds me, was a huge hit, and I got the interview. Anyway, she opened the door in her nightgown. She was in bed at 2, but, you know, they sing late. And that's why you might detect it sounds like she's a little tired. Listen again. Hello, where is it? Here it is.
1: This is Della Reese. Stay tuned for the Joe Riley, for Joe Riley and Record Varieties.
0: Yeah, okay. Anyway, thank you, Della, for the interview. We'll be right back.
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5: And welcome back to our number two here on Riley in the Radio. Your host, Joe Riley, your host. Marilyn is on the phone right now. She'll take your call at 518-783-2400. That's it. Dial 518-783-2400 and let the lovely Marilyn know what it is you would like to hear. And we'll play it. There's a little fella looking at me through my window. We're on the campus of Siena University, and we're in one of their many, many buildings here on this beautiful campus on this beautiful Sunday in July. Jackie, hello. Jackie is shopping. She's out grocery shopping. I like a T-bone steak, Jackie, in case you're looking for something to get me. That's what I would request. Anyway, let's get started. Shake your booty.

Yeah, that's KC and the Sunshine Band. They're out of Florida. They used to do a lot of disco and funk band music. They go back to 1973 in Hialeah, Florida. I saw them in Deerfield Beach, Florida, on the beach. They had a lot of great hits. That's the Way I Like It. Shake, shake, shake your booty. Get down tonight. I'm your boogeyman. Keep it coming, love. Anyway, KC and the Sunshine Band, and that was for Jackie, who's currently trying to get me a T-bone steak. Anthony, hello, Anthony. Anthony's in Gilderland. Oh, this goes back. This is a good one. By the way, you're listening to Riley on the Radio. Joe Riley, your host. Marilyn's taking your calls at 518-783. We are live, 783-2400. Tell her, Marilyn, what you'd like to hear, like Anthony did in Gilderland, right, Anthony? Here's Steve and Edie.

What a great musical couple they were, huh? Steve and Edie. They were really good. Great together. Nice looking American couple. This could be the start of something big. Thank you, Anthony, for requesting that here on Riley on the Radio. Hey, look at this. Civil rights activist and educator Rachel Robinson. You know who she was? The widow of the great baseballer Jackie Robinson. Guess how old Rachel is today? 104. Wow. She not only hit a triple, she hit a home run. Let's see. Who else? Oh, Ukrainian. I think he's the mayor of Kiev. Former boxing heavyweight champ Vitaly Klitschko is 55. And a couple of musicians. You want to feel older? Have birthdays today. You know who Alan Gorey is? He was with the Average White Band. He is 80 years young. Oh, God help me. Rock musician Brian May is 79. He was with, remember, Queen? No, he's not from Queens. He was with the band Queen. All right. More happy birthdays. Janet. Hello, Janet. Janet lives in Gilderland, which means home of the Gilder, whatever that is. Here's Marvin Gaye, and he heard it through the grapevines.

right, there he is. He heard it through the grapevine. We're trying to discover how to pronounce David Bowie, like arrow, bow and arrow. David Bowie. Two requests. Is Bob a first timer? No. No, Bob. All right. Well, Harmony called first. The lovely Harmony is up partying at Thompson's Lake. You know, I drive up there. I have a convertible, my little pet thing. And I drive up to Thompson's Lake and drive through that park. It's beautiful. They have a very nice beach. And I drive around and watch all the campers. They're making lunch. No one has ever said, come on in. But, you know, maybe if I'm going to make up a sign that says I'm hungry and see if I get invited. Oh, first time caller. You get the Rudy Toot Toot, Harmony. Anyway, Harmony likes David Bowie. And anything by David Bowie. How about, now don't take this personally, Harmony. How about Let's Dance?

There he goes. David Bowie. 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Oh, Bowie. I'm so sorry. I can't get that straight. We got another request for David. We're going to play that in a little while. I, you know, don't want to get monotonous here. Too many David Bowie songs. Carla. Hey, Carla. How are you? Carla likes Luther. Not Martin Luther, but maybe she does. I don't know. Carla's up in Saratoga, and she believes that you should love the one you're with. Carla, I couldn't agree more.

0: All right. That's rather abrupt, but you get the picture. Love the one you're with, right? Luther, right, Carla, up in Saratoga. Well, today is a very special day in that it marks the highly anticipated FIFA World Cup 2026 finale in New Jersey Stadium. It's also National Ice Cream Day. That's for me. I love ice cream. It's also very special, ladies, for the ladies in the audience. And men, too. It marks the opening day of the Seneca Falls Convention. Well, back in 1848, Jeff Finkel attended that. He was one of the few men who were there. And that was the first formal women's rights convention in United States history. He can tell you about it when he comes on at 2 o'clock. He was one of, there are 300 women in Jeff. He likes those odds. Anyway, it was held over 2 days in Seneca Falls. This historic gathering effectively launched the women's suffrage movement. Elizabeth Cady Stanton read the Revolutionary Declaration of Sentiments, a document she drafted that was modeled closely after the DI, Declaration of Independence. And it powerfully declared, "We hold these truths to be self-evident, that all men and women are created equal." Remember that, husbands. Okay, welcome to Riley on the Radio, your host, Joe Riley. Hey, no politics here, just great music, you know, some good stories, and the music you grew up with, right, Kathy and Tim? And they want to dedicate this to their, I guess it says friend, Joe, at the Gilderlin Pool. Joe is swimming, huh? This Joe will be swimming as soon as I get home. It helps my diabetes. Anyway, Kathy and Tim, here is Sam, the Sham, and the Faroas. Ooh, hit it, boy.
1: Uno, dos.
0: Hey,
1: one, two, tres, cuatro.

0: Hey, that's the Woolly Bully here on Riley on the Radio. Hey, by the way, was that Dave Donovan's retirement party at the Sagamore Monday night? Dave was president of the New York State Broadcasters, and he is not fully retiring, but they do have a lovely new woman coming in to take over, Heidi Raphael from Buffalo. She will be taking over the association, and David will be hanging around as chief lobbyist. So that's good. Anyway, David had his whole family from the Boston area there, and also, of course, David's staff from the Broadcasters Association, Carolyn, Sandy, the Dandy, and Trevor. And as I mentioned, the new incoming president, Heidi Raphael from Buffalo. It was a great, wonderful party. And there are so many broadcasters there, I can't announce them all. Anyway, congratulations, David, and keep up the good work.
1: This next song is for our friends Billy Y and The Blade in Saratoga. Okay, so I talked about a concert I went to see the Guess Who It's Back, and I would have really liked to catch up with you guys, but a couple of my friends work, and I had to bring them home. So we wanted to hear, or you left it up to me, so I'm picking No Sugar Tonight by the Guess Who for you guys.

All right, that's that. That's, who was that for? Billy Eiser up in Saratoga. Hey, Billy. Tom in Schenectady, it's all right. Hey, right, Tom? Here are the impressions.

0: It's all right.
1: Now, this next singer, she was born in El Paso, Texas. She had a couple of big hits back in the day, but she was born, you ready for this? Florencia Vicenta de Casillas Martinez Cardona, like in Dave Cardona. As they say, born in El Paso, Texas. Her stage name is Vicky Carr.
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That's Vicky Carr, still alive, 85, enjoying life in her 80s. By the way, happy birthday. Well, they're both gone. Jerry Vale and Alan Dale, two singers, were born on this day. But after putting her career on hold, I'm talking about Vicky Carr, to become a full-time caregiver for her late husband, Dr. Pedro de Leon, who suffered from dementia prior to his death in 2019. She has continued her philanthropy and occasionally performs for charity. Vicky Carr here on Riley on the Radio. Carol, you've waited and waited and waited. Your wait is over, Carol. Here are the...

This next song coming up is another doo-wop song by the Dupree's. This one's called Have You Heard, and it's for my friend Joe T. from Boston Spa. Hope you're in the car, Joe.

0: out of Jersey City, New Jersey, and they at one time were known as the Italian Asphalt and Pavement Company. Did you know that, Marilyn? They were one time known as the Italian Asphalt and Pavement Company.
1: Did you
0: preach? No, I made that up. Yeah, I just read it from Google.
1: No,
0: and there are five Italian boys from JC, Jersey City, which I'm familiar with. And they had a lot of hits. You Belong to Me. And the lead singer was Tony. What the heck was his name? I want to say Tony. No, I don't want to say Tony. I don't know. The original Duprees were John Salvato, Mike Arnone, Jerry Canzano. That's who I'm thinking of. Joey Canzano, Joe Santolo, and Tom Bialabago. I don't know how to pronounce his name. Anyway, those are the Duprees, and that is for
1: Joe
0: T, driving in his car. Mary Frances, you must be a saint. You sound like a saint, Mary. Saint Mary Frances, isn't she? Mary, I'm sorry you had to wait so long. There was a long line today. People are, I don't know, out getting sun on their porch or at their pool or in their car. And he had a lot of calls. Anyway, here's Sammy Davis Jr., and he's going to let us know about the birth of the blues. Sammy?

0: I apologize. I'm so sorry, Mary Frances, but I didn't have the right tune. Let me see if I can find Sammy Davis. Mary wanted to hear Mary Frances from Schenectady?
1: Yes,
0: from Schenectady. Wanted to hear Sammy's version of The Birth of the Blues. I think I have it now. Let's try it. Ready?

0: Yeah, that's Sammy Davis Jr. and telling us about the birth, how the blues were born. Right, Marcia? Hey, Marcia. Marcia's in Albany, one of our favorites. She listens to Riley just about every Sunday, and when she calls, we listen to her. And she wants to hear Desi. Whoa, Desi Arnaz. Marcia, you're going back 2 or 4 years. Yeah. Here he is with Perhaps. Perhaps. Perhaps. Desi?
1: You won't admit you love me, and so how am I ever to know? You always tell me, perhaps, perhaps, perhaps.

0: So if you really love me, say yes. But if you don't, dear, confess. And please don't tell me, perhaps, besides, perhaps.
1: That's it, Dizzy Arnaz, and perhaps, and that's for our dear friend Marcia in Albany. Thank you, Marcia, for your loyalty. All right, we're going to wrap things up. Bob in Waterdam. Did I say Waterdam? Oh, my Bugs Bunny. In Rotterdam, Bob wants to hear David Bowie and Ziggy Stardust. Here it is.

Okay, all righty, dighty. It's time to wrap things up here on Riley on the Radio. Your host, Joe Riley, and the lovely Marilyn. Stay tuned for the Bebop Cafe, and Jeff Finkel will be tending bar again. Right now, he's washing glasses, but he'll be behind the bar. They open at 2, so keep it right here for great jazz sounds. The Jeff Finkel Bebop Cafe. Thank you for listening. We love you. We'll see you next week, the good Lord willing.

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The opinions expressed on this program are of the host and their guests and do not necessarily reflect the opinions of WVCR, its management, Siena University, and its Board of Trustees.

Hey, welcome. I'm Jeff Finkel, and you're listening to the Bebop Cafe, and we're live from the beautiful campus at Siena University. And for the next 2 hours, jazz fans, we're going to hear some great jazz, have some fun, and learn a little jazz history along the way. So everyone, sit back, relax. Let's start today's jazz journey. And as always, I start with my guy Art Pepper, my favorite alto saxophone player, with a tune he calls Miss Who. Well, today is Big Band Sunday. I love big bands because it makes you stand up, dance. It's a good feeling, right? I'm going to start with Art Blakey and the Jazz Messengers. This is a tune called We Dot here on 88.3 WVCR, The Saints.

Yeah, that was Art Blakey and the Jazz Messengers with Wee Dot, and that was recorded in 1954. Clifford Brown on trumpet, Lou Donaldson on alto sax, Horace Silver, I love him, on piano, Curly Russell on bass, and of course Art Blakey on the drums. Nice recording to start the show with. So I want to play Benny Goodman, and here's a tune I really love, Somebody Loves Me. And I hope you realize how big a star Benny Goodman was. In the band is Teddy Wilson on piano, Lionel Hampton on the vibes, and, of course, best drummer in jazz, he's just terrific. And here's Benny Goodman. Let's listen to this right now. Here on 88.3 WVCR, The Saint.

Yeah, really good. Benny Goodman with on clarinet, Teddy Wilson on piano. I saw him at Van Dyke one night, and Lionel Hampton on the vibes, and of course Gene Krupa on the drums. Up next is Dexter Gordon. This is a tune called Hanky Panky here on 88.3 WVCR.

Yeah, the great Dexter Gordon on tenor sax. That's from 1965. Freddie Hubbard on trumpet, Dexter on tenor, Barry Harris on piano, Ben Tucker on bass, and Billy Higgins on the drums. Very nice recording. Well, it's Big Band Sunday, so I'm going to play Maynard Ferguson, one of my favorite big bands. I saw him a few times. It won SPAC, and I saw him in New York one time. It was great. Great show. Here's one of my favorite tunes, Birdland. Let's listen to this. And you're I'm Jeff Finkel. You're listening to the Bebop Cafe on a Sunday afternoon. I hope we're jazzing up your Sunday afternoon here on 88.3 WVCR, The Saint.

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2: Well, we're back, and today is Big Band Sunday. Up next, I've got Arturo Sandoval from, he immigrated from Cuba, and he's a great trumpet player. He's had a great career here. Here's a tune called Hot House. We got to hear this. On 88.3 WVCR, The Saints.

Yeah. Boy, isn't that something? You can't sit when you hear that music. Arturo Sandoval, Hot House. Well, I got alto saxophone player Frank Morgan. It's a great album. He's not that well known, but he can play. And I'm going to play Up Jump Spring. That's a beautiful tune. Let's hear this. And don't forget, please tell your friends and family to join our jazz family every Sunday from 2 to 4 here on 88.3 WVCR, The Saint.

isn't that music? That's really pleasure for your ears. Isn't that beautiful? Frank Morgan, Up Jump Spring. All right, I'm going to play Herbie Mann. I haven't played him in a while. This is a tune, Perry's Scope. Bill Evans wrote this. And let's hear Herbie Mann. There's not a lot of flute players in jazz, and he's the best, with Hubert Laws as the other one. Let's hear this. I'm Jeff Finkel, and you're listening to the Bebop Cafe here on 88.3 WVCR, The Saint.

Yeah, the Great Herbie Mann live with Perry's Scope. I've got J.J. Johnson, trombone, and this is a great tune, I Thought About You. Let's see, I Thought About You. I always think about you. And especially loyal listeners, every Sunday here on 88.3 WVCR, The Saint.

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2: 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Spread the good news, right? Anyway, it's Big Band Sunday, and I've got Woody Herman, right? Yeah, well, you got to have Woody Herman. And this is It Don't Mean a Thing If It Ain't Got That Swing. Cool. On 88.3 WVCR, the Saint.

Yeah, wow, Woody Herman, wailing away on the clarinet. What a big band he had, huh? Terrific. I've got a nice CD. I love this. This is Terry Gibbs, and he's still with us, 101 years old. On this recording is Terry and Joey DeFrancisco on a Hammond organ, and Eric Alexander on tenor. He's a great tenor man. And Gary Gibbs, that's Terry's son. And it's just a great CD. It's live in the studio. So let's listen to Things Ain't What They Used to Be, and that's very true, here on 88.3 WVCR, The Saints.

Yeah, Terry Gibbs on vibes and Joey DeFrancisco on the Hammond organ. And that's Things Ain't What They Used to Be. Gary Gibbs is on drums, his son. It's just a great live recording in the studio. I just love the way that CD comes out. All right, up next, Clark Terry on the trumpet. I saw Clark Terry a few times. Great trumpet player. Here's a tune called Blue Waltz. Let's listen to this. You know, and you're listening to the Bebop Cafe with yours truly, Jeff Finkel, on 88.3 WVCR, The Saint.

the great Clark Terry with Blue Waltz. That's nice. All right. Big Band Sunday. You can't have that without Count Basie. Here's a great tune called Fantail, written by Neil Hefti, one of my favorite writers for Count Basie, here on 88.3 WVCR, The Sink.

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1: 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This is called Rotten Kid. I saw Buddy Rich in Saratoga at the SPAC one summer. Great, great drummer, of course, show drummer, really. Let's hear Rotten Kid here on 88.3 WVCR, The Saint.

Yeah, Buddy Rich, Rotten Kid. Well, I always play a vocalist, and today I've never played her. I'm going to play Nina Simone, and she's a wonderful, great singer. Here's Love Me or Leave Me. And you're listening to the Bebop Cafe. I hope we're jazzing up your Sunday afternoon here on 88.3 WVCR, The Saint.

Yeah, long overdue not playing Nina Simone here, but that won't last very long. I'll keep playing her. All right. Up next, Clifford Brown. Listen who's on this. Max Roach on drums. Sonny Rollins on tenor sax. We just lost him in May. And Richie Powell, that's Bud Powell's brother, on piano. And George Morrow on bass. And this is called Powell's Prance. Let's listen to this. And you're listening to the Bebop Cafe. My friend Miguel is here, and I didn't see him. On a Sunday afternoon here on 88.3 WVCR, The Saint.

Well, we're back, and that's quite a thing. Clifford Brown, great trumpet player. We lost him. He was 25 years old when he passed away, but fortunately, Sonny Rollins was with us for so long. So, all right, I'm going to play Jack McDuff, Hammond organ, and this is a good tune called Pump It Up. Yeah, we got to pump it up here on 88.3 WVCR, The Saint.

Yeah, the great Jack McDuff with Pump It Up. It was Pumped Up. All right, I'm going to play Bill Evans. I haven't played him in a while, and I love my favorite guy. And this has Paul Chambers on bass. I didn't know this one. And Philly Joe Jones on the drums from 1959. This song is called Woody and You. Here on 88.3 WVCR, The Saint.

1959. All right. Well, it's hard to believe, but Miguel is here and I got to go. So I want to thank you for listening and hanging out with me. And please tell your friends and family to join us every Sunday from 2 to 4 here on 88.3 WVCR. And we're going to end with the GRP All-Star Big Band. And that's Dave Grusin, and oh man, he's just got a terrific big band. And this is a great tune, Sister Sadie. I love this. This was written by Horace Silver. Thanks for listening. Join me next Sunday. Please tell your friends and family to join us. 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

0: 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The opinions expressed on this program are of the host and their guests and do not necessarily reflect the opinions of WVCR, its management, Siena University, and its Board of Trustees.
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0: Bueno, la temperatura por los 80 grados y mayormente soleado en el área de la región capital.
1: In 1972, a crack commando unit was sent to prison by a military court for a crime they didn't commit. These men promptly escaped from a maximum security stockade to the Los Angeles underground. Today, still wanted by the government, they survive as soldiers of fortune. If you have a problem, if no one else can help, and if you can find them, maybe you can hire.
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I got a rooster, his name is Bob. He lives out in the barn. 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

0: 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The opinions expressed on this program are of the host and their guests and do not necessarily reflect the opinions of WVCR, its management, Siena University, and its Board of Trustees.
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